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I-95 is the road to the party. NYC's where you'll find me. Crammed in the back near the bathroom stall. Traffic jam at the Lincoln Tunnel. No prob, cause I'm almost there. The

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what I need right yet. I really need to spend my mind now. I really need to spend my mind now. I really need to spend my mind now. I really need to spend my mind now. I really need to spend my mind now. I really need to spend my mind now. I really need to spend my mind now. I really need to spend my mind now. I really need to spend my mind now. I really need.

0: Hey.
1: Hey, Alicia.
0: What's up?
1: How are you?
0: I'm good. How are you feeling?
1: I'm good. Thanks so much for having me by for 73 questions.
0: Absolutely. I'm glad you can make it.
1: Okay. Now I know how busy you are, so let's get this thing done.
0: All good.
1: So on average, how many hours of sleep do you get every single night?
0: I think I'm getting about 5 hours a night.
1: And what's the first thing on your mind every morning?
0: When I wake up in the morning, I'm thinking about, I'm usually thinking about how do I get time to meditate so that I can set my day off right.
1: Gotta start your day with a peace of mind, right? Now, do you feel most creative in the morning or at night?
0: I feel really creative at night when it's quiet.
1: Alicia, let me tell you how much I love your beautiful home.
0: Thank you. I love it.
1: It's gorgeous.
0: We love it. We've been here maybe 5 or 6 years, and it definitely feels so good.
1: And how would you describe your home?
0: I describe it as a big ball of love, vibes, and loudness, because there's always a lot of people here running in and out. We have a really good time here.
1: Do you have a favorite room in the house?
0: I do, but I'm not taking there yet. Give me a second.
1: Obvious question, but is there a piano here?
0: Not that room, but there's another one.
1: Can't wait to see it.
0: Should we have some tea? I love tea. I'm like a fanatic.
1: I think I'm okay. Thank you, though. Who's your favorite composer?
0: I think my favorite composer is Chopin. I love how soulful and like deep and dark it feels. I'm a fan.
1: What do you listen for when you listen to music?
0: When I'm listening to music, I'm listening for that, you know, that energy that just kind of rises the arms, the hair on your arms, and it just makes you, you know, that thing that you're like,
1: yeah,
0: that. I'm looking for that.
1: It's a vibe.
0: It's a vibe.
1: So what's the first album that you've ever bought?
0: The first album I ever bought was BBD, Poison. Girl, I must warn you.
1: You are taking it way back.
0: Okay, that
1: That's
0: one.
1: Right.
0: And yeah, it's kind of going back. But that was my first one. What do you want?
1: I read somewhere that you were actually part of a girl group when you were 13.
0: Ouch, that was hot.
1: Oh.
0: I was Careful. A part of a girl group. I was a part of a few girl groups. But the one that I think you're talking about was called Ambition.
1: That's right.
0: E-M-B-I-S-H-U-N. We were trying to be cute.
1: How old were you when you wrote your first song?
0: First song, I was... Real good song, I was 14. First song, I was 11.
1: And what was it about?
0: It was about my grandfather passing away, and that was actually the beginning of why I started writing to, like, express. It's called I'm All Alone.
1: And you remember the lyrics?
0: It was, I sit here, I was 11, so anyway, I sit here all alone, and I wonder what is wrong. Why are there so many deaths, so many lost survivors?
1: Hmm. That's really beautiful.
0: That's what I was thinking about.
1: Do you remember what your mother was playing on the speakers when you were young?
0: My mother played a lot of Bobby Caldwell, and she loved. But they won't do for love.
1: Yeah, Alicia, singing to me. I'm loving it. And what's one thing your mom said that left a lasting impression?
0: She always said treat, you know, the golden rule. She was like, treat people how you want to be treated. And that is always how I think about it.
1: What is the biggest lesson you learned from the women who raised you?
0: Biggest lesson I learned?
1: Yeah.
0: The women that raised me really taught me how to be badasses, like really strong, just don't take any mess. Say what you want, be direct, be clear. Have to know what you want to say and how you're going to say it and just deliver it.
1: Yeah, that's powerful stuff. And you grew up in Hell's Kitchen in the 90s. You've even called it the harshest of the harsh. When you think about that time in New York City, what's the first thing that comes to mind?
0: When I think about Hell's Kitchen, New York City, I'm thinking about at that time in the 90s, I'm thinking about, you know, a lot of darkness, a lot of drugs, prostitution. It was like the place where all the people who didn't belong anywhere else would go, which is why like Hell's Kitchen was so fitting. So it was definitely a deep experience.
1: Yeah, I can imagine. Do you feel that experience from out there affected your music?
0: Definitely affected my music. Just gave me that love for hip hop, for soul, for blues, for truth, for poetry, for the dark soulfulness. It definitely added to that mixture.
1: So what do you think is the harshest thing in Hell's Kitchen today?
0: Mickey Mouse, because it's Disney.
1: So these days when you return to New York, where's the first place you go when you touch down?
0: Here. I'm always trying to go straight home, as quick as I can.
1: And what's your favorite place to dance?
0: My bedroom.
1: Alicia, there are kids watching this. Out of all the places in New York City, what would you say is the best hidden gem?
0: Oh, I have this really cool, it's kind of literal, but this really cool gem spot that I go to because I love crystals. and I love to collect them. So for me, that's where I want to go.
1: That's literally a gem.
0: Literally. Oh, can I show you that room I was
1: yeah,
0: telling you about?
1: Love to.
0: All right, here it goes.
1: So Alicia, let's talk about that incredible job you did hosting the Grammys.
0: Wow, that was definitely an unforgettable moment.
1: How long were you prepping for that?
0: You know, I mean, I was prepping for it from the minute that I knew that it was going to happen, which was sometime in the summer. But I mean, I guess you really start to prep, you know, November, December, you know, a little bit closer just so that you can be timely and everything.
1: Right. And on a more serious note, had everything that happened that day affected the evening?
0: It was definitely crazy. You know, we lost Kobe that day, and it was just hours before the show.
1: Yeah.
0: And it was so sad, and Gigi and all the families that were there. It changed everything. It made everything that we planned for go out the window, and just had to go with the spirit, you know, had to go with the genuine feeling yeah, of how we were all feeling, which was devastating.
1: Well, I mean, you handled it beautifully, pivoting from the original plans there.
0: Pivoting is, I think, a really important thing that I have been learning. You know, you don't always know what is meant for you. And sometimes you just have to be willing to flow. And that was definitely a big example of the flow.
1: Yeah, well, it's beautiful. So performing in front of your fellow artists, did anyone make you nervous?
0: You know, it is a nerve-wracking experience, and it can be a kind of a nervous room because it's so filled with everybody. But for me, I really want to create the calm. Like, I really want to create the good energy. I want to welcome people, make people feel good, make people feel loved, make people feel appreciated. Yeah. So I didn't feel nervous. I felt like I was bringing that, you know, good energy.
1: As you always do. And do you have any mantras or rituals before you go on stage?
0: I'm a big mantra lover. I'm a big ritual lover. I love tea. I love incense, candles, stones, like we said already, crystals.
1: Yeah, yeah.
0: But I'm big on prayer, and I just, like, really intend for what I'm hoping to come out of the moment.
1: Do you consider yourself a spiritual person?
0: Very, very spiritual, and just very connected to, yeah, to the universe.
1: Are we going
0: to
1: see Alicia back for year three of
0: the
1: Grammys?
0: Oh, Lord.
1: Yeah?
0: Not talking about it.
1: All right, fine. Now talk to me a little bit about performing new material versus old. Do you have a preference?
0: I really love performing new material. This is really exciting because, you know, you've been working on new songs and new visuals and new ideas, and yeah, it's really exciting to get everybody in your mix and understand where you're going.
1: So you're excited about the music business today? Yeah?
0: I am excited about the music business. I think that it's a whole new world. It's a wild, wild west. It's like there's no rules. It's this open canvas that you can create exactly what you want, and there's an opportunity for so many people. It's not so, no matter who you are, where you live, you can be involved, you can express yourself, you can put your music out, you can be independent. I love that it's free like that.
1: Is there any facet of the industry that you wish you could shine a light on and change?
0: Anything that I'd want to change
1: anything
0: in the industry? We have an organization called She Is the Music. I'd love to see more women in at the table, and that's what we're talking about and what we're creating, and, you know, more women in engineers, more women producers,
1: yeah,
0: more women in boardrooms, you know, just more women really creating the world we want.
1: If you've got a platform, use it. Now, what's a talent of yours that people may be surprised to know that you have?
0: You might be surprised to know that I got a little flow with me.
1: You got a little flow with me.
0: I got a little bit of a flow.
1: That's pretty mysterious.
0: What's up, E?
1: Okay.
0: How you doing?
1: Alicia, we're shifting gears. We're moving on. Here we go. What's the last book that you read?
0: Chimamanda Ngozi Adichie, Purple Hibiscus. I love her. She's so special. That's the last book I read.
1: And what's the last place that you visited?
0: The last place I visited, we were just in Miami.
1: Yep.
0: And Berlin, London, and
1: ooh,
0: France.
1: Cameo.
0: Wanna try one? I thought you were gonna beat me in air hockey.
2: But I gotta go soon, so.
0: You have to leave?
2: Soon.
0: All right. Show them my hidden talent.
1: Egypt, come on. Show me what you got.
0: This might or might not be one of my
1: Let's
0: hidden
1: go.
0: Talents.
1: Let's go. Come on, Egypt. And oh.
0: Hey.
1: Sorry.
0: That was good. At least you got one in.
2: I hit my.
1: Got a pool shark in the making, I promise you, Egypt.
0: You're gonna be good at it.
1: Okay, back to the questions. Yoga or Pilates?
0: Yoga.
1: What's your favorite scent?
0: My favorite scent is Nag Champa. It's like a an incense. It's beautiful.
2: Wait, me the eight ball.
1: Now, Alicia, I heard you secretly wanted to be a party planner.
0: I am the most amazing party planner you've ever met. I am. How about all your birthdays?
1: I don't know if he agrees with you, Alicia. Anyway, you recently said that your kids taught you how to appreciate the magic when it's there, which I think was really well said. When was the last time?
2: Put eight ball in front.
0: Talented. Oh, well.
1: Very talented.
0: My kids do teach me the magic, actually. You know, I think that even just now, you know, the feeling of that genuine, you know, presence and being present and just appreciating the little things, you know, they show me that all the time.
1: Yeah. And what's the backstory behind the names Egypt and Genesis?
0: Egypt's backstory is I took a really important trip to Egypt that changed my life. And I realized that there, I realized there's nothing I can't build. There's nothing that I can't create. And so when I was pregnant, my husband actually suggested Egypt. He also suggested Genesis. He said he had a dream, and Genesis being kind of like the beginning, like renewal, is really, really powerful.
1: Yeah, and what are they obsessed with at the moment?
0: Dragon Ball Z.
2: Not really.
0: No?
1: Oh.
2: Yeah, well, action figures, but also some more stuff.
0: Pokemon.
1: Now, Egypt, I hear you're into music, huh?
0: Yeah.
1: Yeah. And Alicia, how does it make you feel having a son that's producing and releasing music?
0: Yeah, it's really awesome. He plays piano. He practices really hard. And he produces. He produced for Kendrick. And actually, a few of our sons are really musical. So KJ, Nas, Egypt, Nicole. We have a kind of a musical family.
2: Brother music.
1: You're on your way. And what's your favorite thing to do together as a family?
0: I think we really like to roller skate.
1: Roller skating, that's a nice little tradition for the family.
0: What about you, E?
1: Is it roller rinks? Is it more street?
2: Skateboard or something.
0: Oh, yeah, we roller skate there, and we also roller skate in our gallery sometimes. That's pretty crazy. I can show you that room
1: Please
0: later.
1: Please do, love to see it. Sounds good. And whoa, look at the ceiling. This is incredible.
0: Isn't it so yeah. beautiful? I love this so much. This world just, it transports you. Uh-oh, he's trying to...

0: He's obviously not as cuddly as Mama is, but he's really, really beautiful, and he's honest, very honest.
1: And what have you and him taught each other?
0: He's taught me about the magic, like allowing space for the magic, allowing room for there to be magic. And I've taught him about kind of coming a little bit down out of the clouds, a little bit, just a tiny bit.
1: Where do you feel like you're at your most personal best?
0: I'm at my personal best when, when I have a nice balance between my family, my work, my creativity, my dreams, myself.
1: What is the hardest challenge that you've ever had to overcome?
0: Hardest challenge I've ever had to overcome is probably just really recognizing that the power that I was looking for, or the answers that I was looking for, are inside of me, as opposed to looking outside of me all the time and allowing other people to maybe control the outcome.
1: Alicia, everywhere I look has the most amazing art I've ever seen in my life.
0: Isn't this amazing?
1: It's
0: so sick, Hindi Wiley.
1: Yeah, this is
0: good. Oh my gosh, this is such a beautiful room. I love it in here so much.
1: And what can you tell me about this artist?
0: Yeah, Hindi is very, very special. I mean, I can't even, this is his largest piece, and we are so blessed to own it. And this is a cause piece that is also very iconic. And if you went down there, I mean, it looks huge here, but if you went down and looked at it, it's like massive. And we actually had to remove the whole side of the house to get him in here. It was crazy.
1: Well, there's certainly no lack of inspiration with this art, right?
0: It really is. It's beautiful.
1: Now, you have a new album coming out.
0: Yes.
1: And it's self-titled.
0: Alicia. Alicia, right? The album.
1: What made you go with that name?
0: Yeah, who is that person anyway? I'm actually trying to figure out.
1: You know what I mean. What can I expect to hear on it?
0: You're going to hear Heat Rocks. You're going to hear that timeless music that's going to be with you forever in your heart. And you're definitely going to hear different sides of Alicia. Because I think there's so much that makes us who we are. And we don't get a chance to always express all the sides. So that's what I'm looking, that's what I'm doing.
1: And why was releasing Underdog so important to you?
0: Underdog just feels like such a story. It's such a moment. I think we're at a time where we, more than ever, just need to know that we're going to figure it out and we're going to make it through. I think that just for me, I always need to hear those words because sometimes things feel kind of dark. So Underdog feels triumphant.
1: So this is a great time to talk about your new book.
0: More Myself. It's a theme. Alicia, More Myself, is definitely a theme.
1: Love
0: I'm in a place where I'm really understanding more about how to become my authentic self. And I wanted to share some of those journeys with you because I think we're all looking for like the truth and the realness in our lives.
1: Absolutely, Alicia.
0: Thank you. Are you leaving?
1: No, I'm not going anywhere.
0: I was asking Adrian if he was leaving.
1: Sorry.
0: All right.
1: So what was your process writing a book like?
0: It's really, really... deep, crazy, interesting. It's so much different than writing music, you know? It's like music is these short moments, but you have to tell these stories in these short moments. The book is just so much more in-depth, so much more memories, and also therapeutic, because you start to realize the things you did to create these moments and how do you undo them. So it was really amazing, but hard and deep.
1: And which process was harder, songwriting or memoir?
0: I think the journey, because I'm calling the book a journey, the journey is definitely the harder thing to write. Maybe because I just don't do it often, and songs I write more often, so I'm more familiar with how to get it all done. Can I have a hug?
2: Sure.
0: All right, I love you. Hi. Have a
2: good
0: day. I'll see you at the airport.
2: Hi.
1: That is so
0: Thanks
1: sweet.
0: Thanks for beating me.
2: Hi.
1: That is so sweet. Our hug.
0: I know.
1: Our hug's standard issue here.
0: I love hugs. I need them.
1: So is there anything that you were nervous about sharing with everyone in your book?
0: I mean, I think you get so personal, you get so vulnerable, you get so kind of, for me, it was more about the process of expressing the way that it happened. And so I didn't feel nervous about it, but it definitely just feels vulnerable.
1: And who are some of the people that you thanked in the book?
0: Definitely thank Oprah. This is the first book on her imprint. I'm super proud of her and so excited that her mentorship and sisterhood like brings us back together like this.
1: What do you hope people will take away from the story?
0: I really hope people take away the conversation that I'd love for us to continue having. Like, how do we all create our own destiny as opposed to the expectations that are put on us by other people. And so

0: sometimes we live out those expectations because we're trying to be the good girl or the good boy. And I would love for us to challenge that and talk about how do we find our own truth.
1: What does feminism mean to you?
0: Feminism to me just means the power of a woman and honoring it and cherishing it and really lifting it up and revering it.
1: I like that. And what values do you feel are the most important to instill in your kids?
0: I want my kids to know kindness, know empathy. I definitely want them to understand their blessings, be grateful, gratitude. I want them to understand how to speak to people clearly and communicate in a way that it helps them get across their point of view. There's so much to connect and teach them.
1: What would you say is the toughest thing about raising kids in 2020?
0: Toughest thing about raising sons in 2020 is, I think that the world could be a very dangerous place for men and especially young black men. And I think that just to continuously teach them and show them how to stand in their kingliness is really important. So they're already well on their way, though.
1: They are on their way. Now, Alicia, I believe I was promised a certain...
0: Oh, I think I was going to show you my room with my piano. My other favorite room.
1: So what does me time look like for Alicia?
0: Me time is, my meditations, me time for sure. Me time is also, a special spa moment just for myself. It's a moment with my girls, my homegirls. We get to just hang out. My husband, obviously, that's still with other people, but it still fills me up, and I think that's what it is. Like, how do you fill yourself up?
1: What's two words to describe your style?
0: Tomboy chic.
1: There's the piano, looking good. Who's the most stylish person alive, Alicia?
0: Let's say Billy Porter.
1: What are three wardrobe staples every woman should have?
0: Three wardrobe staples. I think you should have a white tee, a fire fedora, and a black leather.
1: Braids or curls?
0: Braids.
1: So this is where you write your music. This is where it comes to life.
0: Oh, I love it.
1: Yeah, it's amazing.
0: Thanks.
1: And you said that you don't have a traditional or strategic or formulaic approach to writing music. Is that right?
0: Yeah, I don't. I just go with the heart for music. I don't get scientific with music. I get more just what it feels like, That's the most important.
1: And what's the most difficult song that you've ever written?
0: It's so interesting because the hardest song I've ever created is also the easiest song I've ever written. If I Ain't Got You is the easiest song to write, but the hardest song to put in the form that you hear it in, because it just took so long to figure out how to produce it right and create that right, genuine energy. So that's a twofold.
1: And what would you say is the most beautiful song you've ever written?
0: Most beautiful song I've ever written?
1: Yeah, what is it?
0: One of my favorite songs is called Not Even the King. And it just talks about no matter how much money you have, nothing is more important than love.
1: No words truer than that. Alicia, I do have to apologize because I didn't come prepared to play your piano.
0: Oh, that's okay.
1: But
0: hello.
1: But what tips do you have for all those watching starting to play?
0: I would say anyone who's just starting to play, just keep playing. Just practice and keep trying different styles and, just especially figure out who you are and what special thing you have.
1: And you collaborated with so many legends in your career. Who's left on the wish list?
0: I still haven't. I realized that I didn't get to collaborate with Prince before he passed away, and I'm so sad about that. And I still haven't collaborated with Lauryn Hill.
1: Lauryn Hill.
0: Like, that needs to happen.
1: Oh, that needs to happen. Alicia, besides piano, what else can you play?
0: I play all keyboards, play a little bit of guitar, but my mainstay is all keyboards. So any type of piano, any type of keyboard, I'm messing with it.
1: And your piano sound is so soulful. It's
0: very spiritual, connected to, spirit.
1: Yeah, and what's your attitude in life in 2020?
0: My attitude in life in 2020 is no holding back, no dimming the light, and complete clarity.
1: Well, Alicia, it's time for clarity of the keys.
0: Should I play you some?
1: Please do. Okay, I'm feeling that. Yeah. What good is an interview if I'm not gonna...
0: You You gonna get down
1: with me? I'm not gonna do a duet with you.
0: Come on, let's get it.
1: Okay, let's get it.

0: Giselle, I'm stopping by for a 73-question interview.
1: Yeah, sure.
0: I cannot wait. And first of all, I must ask, what are you doing right now?
1: I am signing some pages for my book.
0: That's a lot of signing. And what's your book about?
1: It's about some lessons I've learned throughout my life.
0: What's the most difficult thing about writing a book?
1: I'm finding everything.
0: And in this beautiful space that you have, is this where you draw your inspiration when you're writing?
1: This is my sanctuary, where I spend most of my time.
0: Well, your sanctuary is gorgeous.
1: Thank you.
0: And by the way, is it true you gave a copy of The Mastery of Love to all of your wedding guests at your wedding?
1: Yes, I have. It's one of my favorite books.
0: And today, what is a book that you would give friends and family?
1: The last one I read is called The Infinite View. Have you read it?
0: I have not read that, no.
1: I have an extra copy. Would you like one?
0: Oh, wow, thank you. Yeah, sure.
1: Right here.
0: All right, this is my summer reading. And how would you describe yourself to people who don't know you?
1: Loving, creative, and my natural speed is about 100 miles an hour.
0: What's something that people would be surprised to know about you?
1: I love ancient history.
0: How long have you lived in Boston for?
1: 10 years.
0: So does it feel like home yet?
1: Yes, because that was a terrible kick.
0: I didn't notice, don't worry.
1: Home is where your heart is.
0: Now what's something you could tell me in the thickest Boston accent that you can do?
1: Wicked awesome.
0: Okay, and in one word, how would you describe Brazilians to Americans?
1: Friendly.
0: And Americans to Brazilians?
1: Determined.
0: What should Americans try when they're visiting Brazil?
1: Definitely pão de queijo, caipirinha, and coconut water, but from the real coconut.
0: Is there an English word that you still struggle with today?
1: Worlds. Is that good?
0: Oh, I totally understood that. And what's something in Portuguese that I'll definitely struggle with if I tried?
1: O rato roeu a roupa do rei de Roma, a rainha de Raiva roeu o resto. Got that? Yeah.
0: Favorite movie?
1: The Bicycle Thief.
0: Last movie that made you cry?
1: Coco.
0: Favorite Disney character?
1: Moana.
0: What's the most memorable career moment that you've had so far?
1: Being part of the opening ceremony in the Rio Olympics.
0: How many shows have you walked in your career?
1: Around 500.
0: Wow, and how many covers have you been on?
1: Between 1,000, 2,000, but that's worldwide.
0: So many. And what's the most incredible location that you've shot at?
1: Iguaçu Falls in Brazil.
0: What's the most challenging shoot that you've ever had?
1: When I was in Iceland, shooting in the middle of real icebergs, but I was on top of a fake iceberg going like that in a slip dress. Thank God I didn't fall.
0: And what's your vice?
1: Organizing.
0: What is your biggest pet peeve in the world?
1: I can stand messy places.
0: What is the one word that you live by?
1: Appreciation.
0: Do you have any pregame rituals before Pat's game?
1: Yes, I have a Champions playlist.
0: Now, if you had a superpower, what would it be?
1: The power of teleportation.
0: Do you collect anything?
1: Crystals.
0: What's your go-to karaoke song?
1: You can count on me.
0: I love that song.
1: Yeah, I do
0: too. Bruno Mars.
1: Yes, I love Bruno Mars.
0: What is your hidden talent, Giselle?
1: I fly helicopters.
0: No idea that you did that.
1: Please come in.
0: Oh, thank you. And what's one talent that you wish you had?
1: To shake my hips like Shakira.
0: Okay.
1: But I'm working on that.
0: Okay. And what's the coolest thing that you've ever done in your life?
1: Skydiving.
0: What's the last country you visited?
1: Qatar.
0: Country you wish to visit?
1: India.
0: What was it like to grow up in a family of 6 girls?
1: It was wonderful. You know, you learn how to share and how to...
0: What was that?
1: Oi, Vivi!
0: Oh!
1: Oi, Loris! You learn how to share and to negotiate.
0: And what was the best...
1: Oi, baby girl!
0: Amazing! Baby girl. What a cameo! Wow. Okay, what's the best part about being a mom?
1: The love you receive and the love you feel.
0: And what's the hardest thing about being a mom?
1: Sleep deprivation.
0: It's like she doesn't want to let go of you. Oh. What's your favorite food?
1: Good pizza.
0: And what is your least favorite?
1: What? My least favorite food? Anything too spicy.
0: Now, what did you eat for breakfast?
1: Green juice.
0: And what's your favorite drink?
1: Margarita.
0: Favorite dessert?
1: Anything chocolate.
0: Now, is it true that you're...
1: Oops, sorry, baby girl.
0: She's a
1: like, no.
2: She likes juicy bones.
1: What?
0: She likes too much juicy bones.
1: Sorry.
0: Okay. How would you describe...
1: Would you like a mate?
0: Yeah, thank you. How would you describe your personal style?
1: Comfy.
0: And what's your favorite fashion trend of all time?
1: Aki Dapri.
0: Thank you.
1: The what? Sorry.
0: Oh, what's your favorite fashion trend of all time?
1: Skinny jeans.
0: What's your must-have beauty product?
1: Coconut oil. It's like, you can do, it's multi-use.
0: What's a tip that works every time?
1: Drink lots of water.
0: What's the best beauty advice that you've ever received?
1: Less is more.
0: How do you define beauty?
1: Beauty is something that comes from the inside. It's just an energy that someone emanates.
0: Nice.
3: Hey, lovey. Oh.
1: Oh. I hope he's out there.
0: Is that Mr. Tom Brady in the backyard?
1: Do you want to say hi?
0: Yeah, can I say hi to Tom Brady?
1: Yeah, sure.
0: What's one thing people don't know about Tom Brady?
1: He doesn't like being barefoot. Hi, lovey.
0: Hey, Tom.
4: And you too.
1: Noah, I'm a girl. Hi, kitty.
0: All right, where are you guys going on vacation?
1: Costa Rica.
4: Montana.
0: Oh.
1: Can we talk about that later?
4: Yeah.
0: I got to sort that out.
1: Te amo.
4: Bye.
0: Good to see you, Tom Brady. All right. What's something that you'd be proud to say you taught him?
1: To recycle.
0: What's something that he taught you?
1: How to say no. Ciao, mi amor!
0: Your daughter's amazing.
1: But not to him, right?
0: Yeah, right. What's an emoji that best encapsulates who he is?
1: The one with the sunglasses, like cool and collected, you know?
0: What's the most romantic thing that Tom's ever done for you?
1: When he proposed to me, he made up this whole story how my apartment was flooding, and I ran over there to try to fix the situation. Oh. When I got there, the whole apartment had candles and rose petals everywhere. Oh. And then he went down on his knees to propose, and I'm like, get up! Because he just had surgery and had 3 staph infections. I'm like, what are you doing? He's like, I gotta go on my knees. I'm like, no, get up, please! So, and here we are.
0: Oh, that's amazing. Here we are, and it's been 9 years you've been married.
1: Yes.
0: Any marriage advice that you can offer?
1: Keep an open and loving communication.
0: Now, if you could offer a piece of advice to yourself at age 15, what would it be?
1: Let it go.
0: There you go. And what advice do you have for young models today?
1: Believe in yourself, but be ready for a fair amount of rejection.
0: Now, if you had another career, like, what would you be doing with your time?
1: Interior decorating, architect, or maybe a farmer.
0: I can see as a farmer.
1: Yeah, me too.
0: What's the biggest lesson that modeling has taught you?
1: To never compare yourself to anyone. We are all unique.
0: Now, have you ever found yourself doing that, though?
1: No.
0: What's the most important life lesson for someone to learn?
1: Always treat others the way you like to be treated.
0: Now, as a UN Global Environment Goodwill Ambassador, what's your latest project?
1: To beat plastic pollution.
0: And what would you like to be remembered for, Giselle?
1: Someone who had a positive impact in the world.
0: And why does that matter to you?
1: Because, you know, it matters to me to leave something positive behind.
0: Mm-hmm. Okay, now, to end this interview, I was wondering if you could take this guitar that I see right next to you.
1: Sure.
0: And sing me a song as I see my way out.
1: All right, let's see this.
0: Let's do it, Giselle.

0: Hey, Stormy.
1: Hi.
0: Hey, Kylie. Thank you so much for having me over.
1: Of course.
0: What a cute way to start this video. So, are you excited to be joining your two other sisters and answering 73 questions?
1: I am honored.
0: As am I. Let's do this. So, what were you doing before I got here?
1: I made my daughter some breakfast, and then I had an ultrasound appointment.
0: Wow. And aside from that ultrasound appointment, is this how a typical day starts for you?
1: Every day is really different.
0: And what do you normally prepare for breakfast?
1: My favorite breakfast is something sweet like a cinnamon roll or coffee cake.
0: Mm. And what does Stormy enjoy eating?
1: Stormy loves her breakfast potatoes.
0: Delicious.
1: Come on in.
0: Thank you very much. So do you normally wake up early or sleep in right now?
1: I would say waking up early.
0: Night in or night out?
1: Right now, definitely a night in.
0: Lip gloss or matte lip?
1: Matte lip.
0: Kylie, this house is absolutely beautiful and stunning.
1: Thank you.
0: What's the best part about it?
1: I love the energy in this house.
0: And which of your siblings are you talking to the most these days?
1: We are on a family group chat all day, so we all talk the same amount.
0: Who's the most active on this family group chat?
1: Probably my mom.
0: Who's the least?
1: Probably me.
0: Which one makes you laugh the hardest?
1: Rob. Rob always makes me laugh the hardest.
0: I can see that. And who's the most like your mom?
1: Me.
0: Can you describe your sisters in one word, starting with Kim?
1: Kim is loyal.
0: Chloe?
1: Chloe is gracious.
0: Courtney?
1: She's very loving.
0: Kendall?
1: Kendall's confident.
0: One word to describe your mom?
1: Strong.
0: And what's your favorite holiday to celebrate as a family?
1: Favorite holiday, Christmas.
0: Lovely. And what was your favorite book to read as a kid?
1: The Giving Tree.
0: That's a personal favorite. And what song reminds you the most of growing up?
1: Any holiday song.
0: What's the best part about growing up in California?
1: The weather.
0: So Kylie, do you prefer comedies or dramas?
1: I love a good drama.
0: Beach trip or mountain trip?
1: I would say beach, always.
0: Lakers or Rockets?
1: That's hard. By Lakers.
0: Okay. Instagram stories or grid?
1: Grid.
0: Let's talk about keeping up with the Kardashians. Did you ever feel shy in front of the camera?
1: Not really.
0: Is there anything that you wish the cameras hadn't seen?
1: Probably my stripper pole episode.
0: God. Why do you think people love watching your family?
1: I think that they can always find someone to relate to.
0: I can see that. And what is the craziest rumor that you've heard about your family?
1: That we are all actually bald.
0: Are you kidding me?
1: Yep.
0: Do you ever re-watch episodes of Keeping Up with the Kardashians once they're on?
1: Yes.
0: What's the most important thing your sisters taught you about being famous?
1: I think that we're all still learning and navigating through it.
0: What was the best part about working with your family?
1: That we get to spend a lot of time together.
0: Okay, Kylie. Who's the best dressed person that you know?
1: Stormy.
0: Moving on. What's a new brand that you discovered recently that has you excited?
1: I am obsessed with the Normatec.
0: And what is your favorite red carpet look that you've ever worn?
1: For sure, the 2019 Met.
0: Okay, that's a good one. And what is your most boring clothing item?
1: Pajamas.
0: Is there anything that you would never wear?
1: Never say never.
0: Has Stormy raided your purse closet yet?
1: She is more into my shoes.
0: Chris, ask a question.
2: What was the thing that you learned about yourself when you first became a mother?
1: Just how much patience I have.
0: Patience is very, very important.
2: What was the best part about growing up in a big family?
1: Never a dull moment.
0: What was Stormy's first word?
1: Stormy's first word was dada.
0: And what music did she love the most?
1: Her dad's.
0: Have you ever sung Rise and Shine before your office video?
1: Of course.
0: Have you sung it since?
1: Of course.
0: Could you sing it now?
1: I would need a performance fee for that.
0: I'm not prepared for that. Which of your dogs is Stormy's favorite?
1: Stormy, what dog is your favorite?
3: Norman.
0: Norman. And what movie have you watched the most with her?
1: Probably Trolls or Ariel.
3: Ariel.
0: And what is Stormy's favorite outfit?
1: She loves her princess dresses.
0: What's the best part about raising kids at the same time as your sisters?
1: I'm just excited for them to all grow up together.
0: That's sweet. Kylie, what's your first memory of putting on makeup?
1: Just going through my mom's makeup drawers.
0: And in 2015, you launched your own cosmetics line. Who was the first person that you told about your lip kits?
1: First person I told about the lip kits is my mom.
0: Now, you trademarked Kylie Lip Kit 2 years before you released the products. What were you working on during that time?
1: We were just kind of figuring out how we were going to make it.
0: What surprised you the most the day that they were released?
1: How fast they sold out.
0: And what was the biggest lesson you learned after your initial launch?
1: Order more lip kits.
0: That's good. What is your all-time favorite lip color?
1: Kylie.
0: Now tell me about Kylie Baby.
1: Kylie Baby is a brand that I started when I became a mom. And I just wanted conscious and safe baby care.
0: What's your favorite thing about the team that you work with?
1: How female-driven we are.
0: That's awesome. And why did you want to get into swimwear?
1: I wanted to get into swimwear because I love swim. I could probably live in a swimsuit.
0: And what's the most important thing your mother taught you?
1: Never take no for an answer.
0: That's good advice. Kylie, what's your favorite food?
1: Favorite food is sushi. And I can't eat it right now, so I'm upset.
0: Ah, and what snack are you always reaching for?
1: I have been really into candy, actually.
0: What's the best restaurant for date night?
1: Nobu, always.
0: If you could live in any other city in the country, where would you choose?
1: Probably Houston.
0: Which of your cars do you drive the most?
1: I actually let Stormy. She likes to choose my cars every day, so it's in her hands.
0: Go Stormy. And what show are you currently obsessed with?
1: I am currently obsessed with Manifest and C.
0: Okay, Kylie, before I go, I want to ask about your pregnancy. Congratulations, we're so happy for you. Do you have a name picked out?
1: Well, we need to find out the gender first, and we decided to wait.
0: You gonna tell me first?
1: No.
0: Okay, all right, I tried. What's the best baby gift?
1: Best baby gift is just anything really sentimental.
0: What's your biggest pregnancy craving right now?
1: Frozen yogurts and In-N-Out, always.
0: Stormy excited to be a big sister?
1: She is very excited to be a big sister.
0: Okay, last question. Question number 73. How do you feel now that we're done?
1: I feel good, and I'm about to catch a flight.
0: Well, your fans are certainly going to love this. Thank you so much, Kylie.
1: Alrighty, bye, guys.
0: Have a good flight. Great to see you, Jennifer Lopez.
3: Hey.
0: What a dream. On a scale of 1 to 10, how excited are you to answer 73 questions today?
3: 10.
0: I knew it. And I'm excited to be here in LA with you. Thanks for having me. What would you say is the biggest difference between here and the Bronx?
3: The size of my closet.
0: And what's one word to describe the Bronx?
3: Cool.
0: Very cool.
3: Come on in.
0: All right, thank you. What would you say is the biggest impact that New York has had on you?
3: It's made me who I am.
0: And what was your go-to order at the bodega?
3: My go-to order at the bodega was ham and cheese on a roll with an orange drink, if you know, you know, and a small bag of chips.
0: That sounds like the J-Lo special to me.
3: You want some tea?
0: I'd love some, thank you. So everyone knows, I'm walking here. What's something else that real New Yorkers say?
3: F*** you!
0: All right, let's get into your past. Do you remember performing for your family when you were a kid?
3: Every holiday.
0: Do you remember the first musical you ever saw on Broadway?
3: Dreamgirls.
0: Classic.
3: Yeah.
0: And do you think we'll ever see you in a musical on Broadway?
3: God, I hope so.
0: How did you celebrate getting your role in Selena?
3: There was really no celebrating. I got right to work. I was so nervous.
0: Now, can you describe the outfit that you wore to your first premiere?
3: My first premiere, it was a kind of rayon blend polyester mini dress in kind of a sandy poo-poo color with buttons. It was like, forget it.
0: Do you still have it?
3: No.
0: Which of your characters are you most similar to?
3: I think there's a little bit of me in all of the characters I play, but I would have to say Selena.
0: Yeah. And which of your movies would you most want to make a sequel of?
3: Gigli.
0: Critically acclaimed. Who has made you laugh the most in between takes?
3: My husband, Ben.
0: Is there a movie that you really regret turning down?
3: Unfaithful.
0: What movie or project would you say is most underappreciated?
3: El Cantante.
0: And what is the most important thing that you do to prepare for a role?
3: Research. Just dig into all the details of who the character is, what they do, what they do for a living, how they act, their day-to-day, moment-to-moment existence.
0: And which of your performances challenged you the most?
3: Ramona, the pole. The pole.
0: Speaking of hustling, what's the hardest thing about being a producer?
3: I think the hardest thing about being a producer, or the most challenging thing, is to bring the right group of people together, because it's that chemistry that counts.
0: Yeah. Well, I can imagine you're a pro at that.
3: Your tea.
0: Thank you.
3: Oh, that's mine.
0: Oh, yeah. That one says queen, and you are the queen. So, Jennifer, why was it important for you to name your company New Yorican Productions?
3: Because I'm a Puerto Rican from New York.
0: I suppose that's a perfect reason. And who do you think should portray you in a movie about the story of your life?
3: She hasn't been born yet.
0: If you could cook one thing for the rest of your life, what do you think you'd be cooking?
3: Rice and beans and chicken cutlets.
0: With such a busy schedule, what do you do to relax?
1: Watch TV.
0: With such a busy schedule, how often do you actually get to relax?
3: Once a week.
0: Can we do some quick rapid-fire questions?
1: Sure.
0: Okay, are you a morning person or night person?
1: Night person.
0: Hair up or hair down?
1: Up.
0: Beach or mountains?
1: Beach.
0: Original or remix?
1: Original.
0: Ballad or dance track?
3: Depends on my mood, but dance track.
0: And you're in an airplane, aisle, or window?
3: Window.
0: Congratulations, that concludes our rapid fire section.
3: Come on, let's go sit down.
0: Okay. What was the first movie that you really loved?
3: West Side Story.
0: So good. And what was the last movie that made you cry?
3: Coda.
0: Well, your backyard is gonna make me cry because it's so beautiful.
3: Thank you.
0: Jennifer, you don't strike me as someone who gets pre-show jitters, but what performance made you the most nervous?
3: Celia Cruz tribute at the American Music Awards. I had to do this flip over two people and head first flip over forward, and he had to catch me. Thank God he did.
0: Yeah, well, I hope you didn't fall at all.
3: I fell many times rehearsing that one.
0: What would you say is your pre-show ritual?
3: After I get my hair and makeup done, I just basically take about 30 to 45 minutes for myself. Nobody in the room, just warm up my body, stretch, and warm up my voice.
0: Who was the first person you told that you'd be performing at the Super Bowl?
3: I think the first person besides me to know was Benny.
0: Benny, your manager. And what did he say?
3: Holy s***!
0: How was preparing for that performance different than others?
3: It takes months to rehearse for 7 minutes. Usually it takes months to rehearse for a 2-hour show. But this was a different animal.
0: I can imagine. If you could go unrecognized by the public for 24 hours, what would you do?
3: Walk through a crowd.
0: What was the best advice a friend has ever given you?
3: Don't force it.
0: And who was that friend?
3: Elaine.
0: Hi, Elaine. How would you describe your work ethic?
3: Relentless.
0: And what do you hope your kids learn from you being relentless?
3: That if you work hard, you can accomplish anything.
0: Do you think that they get that?
3: I hope so.
0: What is the most intimidating thing about parenthood?
3: Everything, but definitely the teenage years.
0: I can imagine. And what is the most rewarding thing?
3: The most rewarding thing is that they wind up teaching you.
0: What do you hope will be Jennifer Lopez's legacy?
3: That I put a lot of love in the world.
0: And what does successful representation for Latin artists look like to you?
3: That we just are like everybody else, treated like everybody else, and regarded the same way and represented the same way as any other human being.
0: What would the title of your memoir be?
3: Dance again and again and again and again.
0: And again
3: and again and again. Never stop dancing.
0: Never stop. And what advice would you give about love today?
3: And it starts with you.
0: Switching gears a little bit, what's your favorite holiday?
3: Christmas.
0: It's coming right around the corner.
1: Yes.
0: Can't wait. And what is one Christmas tradition that you and your family look forward to the most?
3: We cook the same food every year, which I love because I wait for that food all year. We cook pasteles and arroz con gandules and pernil and all the like specialties. So it's my favorite. Plus, it's the most sparkly holiday of all.
0: It is. Any coquito?
3: A little bit of coquito, yeah.
0: And what do you want this year for Christmas?
3: I have everything I want.
0: Which do you prefer, recording the song or shooting the music video?
3: Recording the song.
0: And which of your music videos was your absolute favorite?
3: Hard to pick, but I would say If You Have My Love because it was the first.
0: And do you remember what your first big dance audition was?
3: Fly Girls in Living Color.
0: And what's your best tip for any dancer going into an audition?
3: Stand in the front.
0: Yeah, it's important to be brave. And what's your favorite song to dance to?
3: Any salsa song.
0: Can I see another part of the house?
3: Let's go to the recording studio.
0: I am ready. Now, when you were a fly girl, did you do any choreography?
3: No.
0: And what do you always look for in a backup dancer when you're performing?
3: I look for a great entertainer.
0: What's the biggest difference between getting ready for a red carpet versus a performance?
3: I think probably one is nerve-wracking and one is pretty easy.
0: And how would you describe your everyday style?
3: My everyday style is very relaxed and kind of tomboyish, but with a little bit of sexy in it.
0: What is your favorite look of all time?
3: Oh, my favorite look of all time. I think people would think it was the green Versace dress because it's the most famous, but I would have to probably say it's too hard to choose.
0: That was an incredible dress. And what is your most surprising beauty secret?
3: Sleep.
0: When you imagine the perfect day of self-care, what's on the agenda?
3: Locking myself in my bathroom all by myself, taking a bath, putting in the oils and the bath salts, putting on a little music, maybe reading a book. Little Thich Nhat Hanh.
0: Now it's the 20th anniversary of This Is Me Then.
3: Yes.
0: What's your favorite song from that album?
3: Dear Ben.
0: Now why did you name the new album This Is Me Now?
3: The same way This Is Me Then captured a moment in time, a very special moment in time. This album also did the same thing, captured a very special moment in time. So This Is Me Now.
0: What is something new that you tried on this album?
3: To be unafraid.
0: And what is one song that you've always wanted to cover that you haven't?
3: Maybe Martha.
0: Tom Waits?
3: Yeah.
0: Legendary. Now, what do you think your fans' favorite song of yours is?
3: I don't know. On the Floor? Jenny from the Block?
0: Let's Get Loud? Una Noche Más?
3: I don't know. I don't know. Waiting for Tonight?
0: So many to choose from. Well, Jennifer, we are at question number 73. What are you most excited about for next year?
3: For people to hear the music.
0: And speaking as a huge fan of your music, I cannot wait.
3: Which reminds me, I gotta get back to work.
0: Go get it.
3: Thanks for coming.
0: Best of luck, J-Lo.
3: Thanks, Cole.

0: I bet you're ready to answer 73 questions.
1: Yes, I am.
0: And this counts as our first. We're going to do this interview in English or Korean?
1: Let's mix it up.
0: Okay, what are you in town for?
1: I just moved back here.
0: Well, I guess this will end up being your housewarming gift.
1: Thank you! This is actually my favorite candle.
0: Perfect. And what do you need to feel at home on the road?
1: Actually this.
0: And I heard that you grew up in a few different countries. What were they?
1: France, Japan, and Korea.
0: So CL, talk to me about where that name came from.
1: That's actually my initials, Chaelin Lee.
0: There you go. So she's kind of like your alter ego?
1: She's everyone's alter ego.
0: How long does it take for you to get ready?
1: Depends on what I'm getting ready for.
0: What is your must-have beauty product?
1: Eyeliner.
0: Favorite lip color?
1: Dark red.
0: Black or gold?
1: Black.
0: Vintage or new?
1: Mixed.
0: Chains or grills?
1: Chains.
0: And what is your favorite chain?
1: This one right here.
0: Well, that is beautiful.
1: Thank you.
0: What's the last step in your beauty routine?
1: Perfumes.
0: Oh! What is your favorite midnight snack food?
1: Truffle fries.
0: Favorite cocktail?
1: Jameson ginger ale.
0: And who would you love to have coffee with?
1: My grandma.
0: Well, those are beautiful roses I see down there.
1: Red roses are my favorite.
0: And what is this juice in front of me?
1: Oh, this one. This one is actually one of my favorite drinks Alex introduced me to. Do you want to try it?
0: I don't know who Alex is, but I would love to try.
1: You're going
0: to
1: love it.
0: Okay.
1: Here you go.
0: Thank you so much. How do you say cheers in Korean?
1: You say, Kambe.
0: Kambe. And even though I don't understand Korean, let's answer questions in Korean. What's the most difficult part of your job?
1: 너무 사랑하는 거.
0: What's the best advice you've ever received?
1: 너 자신대로 행동해라.
0: What did you grow up listening to?
1: 노린힐.
0: Who's your favorite artist?
1: Kanye West.
0: Ah, okay. How many songs have you recorded?
1: 몇백 곡 되나?
0: Okay, word associations. Female empowerment.
1: 나의 인생 미션.
0: Justin Bieber.
1: Earth Bar.
0: Combat boots.
1: 나의 무대 의상.
0: When you're going out on the town, what's a typical night for you?
1: 나는 친구들을 우리 집으로 초대하는데.
0: Right.
1: Do you want to pick my outfits for me tonight?
0: If I can, yeah. I'd be honored.
1: Come on.
0: Okay. How do you beat jet lag?
1: What is jet lag?
0: What's the last country you visited?
1: Korea, actually.
0: What's a country you wish to visit?
1: Iceland. I've never been there.
0: What's your favorite book?
1: Comic books.
0: Favorite band?
1: I love Queen.
0: I love Queen, too. And if you could make a cameo in any film or television show, what would it be?
1: Borat!
0: CL, I am ready to choose an outfit.
1: So what should I wear tonight?
0: Red or black? I'm thinking you go with red.
1: This one?
0: Yeah.
1: Are you sure?
0: Put all my money on red. Nah, go with black.
1: This one?
0: Yeah, yeah. It's more classic.
1: This is my favorite jacket.
0: Okay. How do you describe your personal style?
1: Everyday mood.
0: What attracts you to a look?
1: If I look good in it.
0: Diamonds or pearls?
1: Diamonds.
0: Favorite accessory?
1: Eyeliner.
0: If you could raid the wardrobe of another artist, who would it be?
1: Actually, Carlene.
0: True or false? You preferred wearing boys' uniforms when you were in grade school?
1: True.
0: True or false? You once rapped with a parrot on your shoulder?
1: True.
0: True or false? You own 5 cats?
1: False.
0: Okay. How many do you own then?
1: I actually have 3 cats.
0: Oh, well, you must miss them. So that's why I got you this pink cat.
1: Oh, a pink cat.
0: Yeah, it's nothing. I found it on Amazon.
1: I love her.
0: Right. So what are your cats' names?
1: Pudding, Donut, and Snowball Whitey.
0: And how long have you had them for?
1: I have them for 4 or 5 years.
0: Do you prefer singing in English or Korean?
1: 둘 다.
0: Oh, we're back in Korean now. Who inspires you?
1: 나의 친구들.
0: How do you stay creative?
1: 그냥 너무 생각 안 하는 거.
0: What drives you to make your music?
1: 나의 경험들.
0: What's the most memorable performance you've ever had?
1: 최근에는 올림픽이 가장 기억에 남아요.
0: What would you like to see happen in the world of K-pop?
1: 더 많은 사람들이 들어줬으면 좋겠어요.
0: Is performing in each country different?
1: 당연하죠. 매일이 다르니까.
0: What is your favorite part performing in front of a big crowd?
1: 그 에너지는 사실 말로 설명할 수 없는 것 같아요.
0: What is your biggest strength?
1: 웃긴 거?
0: And how about weakness?
1: 약점을 모르는 거.
0: How do you deal with criticism?
1: 전 사실 즐겨요, 그냥.
0: When you're in LA, where do you go to relax?
1: Out this roof, actually. I want to invite you to it.
0: Oh, I love that. Let's do it.
1: You stay here, pink cat.
0: Now, CL, I was blown away to hear that your father is a physics professor who builds robots. Is that true?
1: Yes, he does.
0: Nice. Can you build robots?
1: I could build anything I want if I want to.
0: Can you do the robot dance?
1: That I cannot do.
0: What's your favorite song to sing in the shower?
1: Huh, feeling good.
0: CL, this roof is gorgeous.
1: How beautiful is this place? I love staying here.
0: Oh, I love it. What's your party starter jam?
1: Purple Lamborghini, Ricky Rosé.
0: Where's your favorite place to view art?
1: Instagram, actually.
0: What is the one film that you loved watching when you were growing up?
1: I love Sister Act 2.
0: Who's your favorite artist to see live?
1: Disneyland.
0: What's the best concert that you've ever been to?
1: Disneyland.
0: What do your fans mean to you?
1: They're another me.
0: If you could say anything to your fans right now, what would you say?
1: Be patient, GZBs.
0: Where's the most incredible place that you've ever been to?
1: On stage.
0: What do you most hope for in the future?
1: I want to be healthy and thankful.
0: Okay, I'm going to take you way back with this one. When did you start dancing?
1: Ever since I can remember.
0: All right, quickly, can you show me a little dance move?
1: So I have this dance I invented.
0: Okay.
1: It's called Roll Dab, and it goes...
0: Whoa! Yes, CL! All right, we're going to end this interview with a language lesson. Can you teach me how to say goodbye in Korean?
1: You say, 안녕.
0: 안녕, CL.

0: the right studio, but I can't see. Greta Gerwig!
1: Hi!
0: I'm here for your 73 question interview.
1: Okay.
0: And the first question is, how did I end up on a studio lot?
1: Well, I find myself here at Sony a lot, doing marketing meetings and saying hi to people, and today I'm here for a screening.
0: When was the last time you actually shot on a soundstage?
1: I shot on a soundstage last in Massachusetts while I was making my movie, Little Women.
0: Cool. And why did you decide to shoot on location for Little Women?
1: Well, for me, Little Women is a sacred text, and I wanted to treat the place where it was written as sacrosanct.
0: Yeah, no, totally. Well, I love the movie, and there have been so many different versions of Little Women over the years. What did you want to avoid in your retelling?
1: I wanted to avoid any hoop skirts or corsets because I find both of those unappealing garments.
0: That completely adds up. And if you could speak to Louisa May Alcott today, what do you think you would ask her?
1: Well, I think I would say, what are those crossed out sections of your journal? What are in the crossed out sections? What happened? Because something did.
0: Well, I didn't read the crossed out sections, but I'm going to take your word for that.
1: I have to make the screening. Can we walk?
0: I'd love to walk. Now, I know it's tricky because this is something very close to you, but what would you say was your favorite scene to shoot from Little Women?
1: My favorite scene was definitely shooting the dancing with Saoirse and Timmy on the porch outside of the party,
0: yep.
1: Just because it was so joyful and wonderful. And it was actually three in the morning in the cold in Massachusetts.
0: I love Saoirse. And I'm going to get back to her later, but who was someone in history that you found to be really inspiring?
1: Someone is that I... Virginia Woolf. Virginia Woolf.
0: Virginia Woolf? Tell me more.
1: She was... I mean... She, what I love about her, so many things I love her writing, but also she was included in the canon because she was just better than everyone.
0: Mm.
1: And I feel like they thought, oh, well, that lady, yeah, she's a lady, but she's really great.
0: Is there a story out there that you've longed to see a retelling of?
1: The Bible, but from the point of view of all the women.
0: Now, you've received immense praise for your writing along with an Oscar nomination for Best Adapted Screenplay. Congratulations for that.
1: Thank you.
0: Can you describe your perfect setting and setup for writing?
1: My perfect setup for writing is a place with a bed, a single bed, a bed for just me because I like to take naps a lot while I'm writing. It would have a slanted ceiling. It would be very small. It would be like a secret door situation, so no one would know what I was in there. It'd be lots of space where I can put stuff up on the wall, lots of books. But cozy and secret.
0: I wasn't expecting that to be so elaborate.
1: Yes. But I have it planned in a notebook.
0: Writing original or adaptive, which do you prefer?
1: Well, original, but I treat it all like it's original, even if I'm adapting something.
0: Now, let me in on a secret. Are you trying to get Saoirse and Timothy to date?
1: Wait, who wouldn't want them to date? They're so good looking.
0: True. Would you direct another period piece?
1: Yes.
0: And what borough would Joe March live in today?
1: Manhattan.
0: What was your first apartment in New York like?
1: My generator just went on.
0: It's the one take interview, Greta.
1: I lived in the dorms up at Barnard College, Columbia, and then I was on 113th Street in a studio apartment a friend.
0: Oh, and what's your favorite thing to do in New York City on a rare day off?
1: Walking, just tons of walking. Walking from my apartment all the way to the Met, walk around the Met, walk back.
0: And what about Los Angeles?
1: I go to a place where I can walk.
0: You've been living in New York for a while now. How do you know when a home is a home?
1: A home is a home when you have books you've actually read in it.
0: What's a reference only people from Sacramento would understand?
1: The Fabulous 40s. No one knows what that is outside of Sacramento.
0: What did 6-year-old Greta think she would be when she grew up?
1: A nun. Because I liked the outfits.
0: What's the role you never got to play but always dreamed of? Come on.
1: Hamlet! I mean, I still can.
0: I'm not going to do a to be or not to be reference there. But anyway, you dance a bunch in your films. Do you mind showing me your favorite move that you've ever done on camera in any movie?
1: Yeah, but I can't really do it in heels. I mean, it was sort of like, you know, like that, like,
0: oh,
1: new wave dance. Like that
0: yeah.
1: kind of a... Do you know what
0: I'm
1: talking about?
0: Yes, I do.
1: that thing. Can you dance too?
0: No, I can't. All right, you got me. You got me. I'm doing
1: okay.
0: It. Let's keep walking. Now, in your career, what's something you initially thought was negative but eventually turned out to be a positive?
1: Well, I was meant to do a sitcom called How I Met Your Dad, and it didn't work. Nobody wanted it, so that seemed bad, but now it's okay. But who knows? It could have been great, and I would have had a better alternate life.
0: What's one movie you've watched over 1,000 times?
1: Singing in the Rain.
0: Why did you watch that 1,000 times?
1: Because it's the most joyful thing I've ever really seen on camera.
0: In three words, what's the vibe you try to achieve on a Greta set?
1: Communal, spontaneous, concentrated humor.
0: That's so you. What's the best piece of advice you received as you are starting on a film?
1: You only get to know what you're not doing once, so don't miss it.
0: Wise words.
1: Do you want to steal this golf cart?
0: They let you drive golf carts around
1: here? All right.
0: Okay, you only get to know what you're not doing once, so you don't miss it. Do you still believe in that advice?
1: Definitely. Luckily you get to not know what you're doing on any new film you're doing, so you can be a beginner forever. But yeah, once you do the first one, that's it. Do you want to get in?
0: You're so hospitable. Absolutely. What book most positively shaped your idea of romance?
1: I don't know about positively, but it definitely was shaped by Jane Austen, because she's Jane Austen, and it was what made me think that every guy who was a jerk was actually a super nice guy who wanted to marry me.
0: Very insightful. What book most positively shaped your idea of the world?
1: Positively shaped my idea of the world.
0: Positively shaped.
1: Oh my gosh. I think, I don't know if this counts as positive, but Joan Didion's writing made me think that perhaps the life I was living was worth writing about.
0: Now, why is maintaining your fashion style so important now you're a director?
1: To communicate all of my power.
0: And you have a lot of power.
1: I have so much power, and you can tell by the breadth of my shoulders.
0: I can see. Who's your fashion icon?
1: My friend Sarah's sister, Leah.
0: And what's your favorite piece of vintage clothing in your wardrobe?
1: I have a pair of Converse sneakers that are Converse before it was bought by Nike, and they're the Jack Purcells, and they changed the way they looked. They tried to lie to me and say that they didn't change them, but they did.
0: Oof. Jumpsuit or pantsuit?
1: Jumpsuit.
0: Floral or plaid?
1: Plaid.
0: Motorcycle jacket or blazer?
1: Blazer.
0: What's the first thing you notice about someone's outfit? Like mine?
1: The shoes.
0: Oh, interesting. What is the sexiest thing a man can wear?
1: Just a tiny hat.
0: That's not true.
1: Just imagine it. Wouldn't you be intrigued? Sexually?
0: Maybe. Just a little bit. What's the sexiest thing a woman can wear?
1: I don't know. For my money, an oversized shirt, like a man's shirt.
0: What was your favorite meal growing up?
1: Well, I had two, and it's still the same. Number one, cereal. Number two, macaroni and cheese.
0: Favorite nonfiction writer?
1: Robert Sapolsky.
0: Good driving, by the way. What was the last TV show that you binge-watched?
1: I'm in the process of binging Love Island UK.
0: Where's one place in the world that you are dying to visit?
1: Oh, I'm dying to visit. Ireland, because of Saoirse. She told me I'd love it. I've never been.
0: You're going to love it there. It is good. If you could share the dance floor with anyone in history, who would it be?
1: Gene Kelly.
0: Oh, good dancer.
2: Hi, Greta.
1: Hi, how
0: Gene
1: are
0: Kelly,
1: you?
0: Gene Kelly, that is a good one. What would you dance with him? What do you imagine? What song do you imagine dancing with him?
1: We would dance to Moon Age Daydream, but tap.
0: Nice. So, you're doing a lot of interviews these days. What question are you hoping to get asked more?
1: I hope to get asked more. It would have to also correspond with my life. I hope somebody asked me, what does it feel like to win so many Oscars?
0: hey, this may happen. This may likely be the case.
1: We're here.
0: Okay. What's your favorite look that you've ever worn on the red carpet?
1: Well, actually, Rove d'Arte at the Oscars 2 years ago. It was a yellow dress. It was the color of California poppies, and I loved it.
0: Oh, that's beautiful. And what would you say is your favorite plot twist? Books or movies?
1: Favorite plot? It was at the end of Arrival when you realize the timelines are wrong.
0: And what film have you seen in the past 6 months that has left the biggest impact on you?
1: Pain and Glory.
0: Why Pain and Glory?
1: Because it was so vulnerable, both on the part of Pedro Almodovar and Antonio Banderas. I felt both of their beating hearts in it.
0: I feel those corazones.
1: Want to sit down?
0: Yeah. So Greta, you gotta let me in on a secret. I heard a rumor that you really do music supervise your own films.
1: I have music supervisors, but I am very tightly controlled about what the music is.
0: Okay. And what's one of your favorite lines from your films?
1: Before Meg gets married, Joe says, "You will be bored of him in 2 years, but we will be interesting forever."
0: That's a good one. And what emotion is hardest to capture on camera, in your opinion?
1: Ambivalence. I think actors are very good at communicating intention, and sometimes if you don't know, that can be hard to come across.
0: That's interesting. Do you read your reviews?
1: I read them after. I read them long after. Because I like smart reviews and I like film criticism, but it's too painful to read them when it first comes out.
0: Yeah, it has to be tough.
1: Yes.
0: And when do you feel most comfortable?
1: When I'm directing.
0: Why?
1: Because I think the more chaotic and high pressure an environment is, the more relaxed and at ease I get. I find that I, in a wonderful way, become invisible, and I feel very good.
0: That's well said. And what have you observed in your first year of motherhood?
1: That babies are pattern-seeking machines. We come into this world looking for patterns. You think they're just unaware. They're not. They're always looking for what happened before and will it happen again.
0: And do you remember a time when you cried while directing?
1: Yes, I cry while directing almost every single day.
0: Now, talking about directing, we asked your 73 Questions alum, Saoirse Ronan, what draws her to a script, and she said, good pacing. Was that something you are thinking about when you're writing?
1: Yes, I always think, I don't know that I would call it pacing, but I do think about the rhythm of the words. That's a big deal for me as a writer, and I think maybe it's more particular to me than for other screenwriters, but the way that sounds almost musically is how I know a thing is done.
0: I also asked her what song, without question, makes her cry. And what song is that for you?
1: The musical Passing Strange. There's a whole section after his mother dies that I can't listen to without crying.
0: You said you love to capture moments when people truly are alone. And what draws you to that?
1: Well, in movies, being alone with a character is very special and it's very unique to cinema. And I think I'm always interested in who are we when we think no one is watching.
0: Huh. And you wrote Little Women and Lady Bird alone. How does that feel versus when you're collaborating with a partner?
1: Writing with a partner is more fun than writing alone because you can make each other laugh. Mm. Writing alone, it can give you a very deep sense of satisfaction and lonely victory.
0: I haven't thought about it like that. But who do you normally allow to read your scripts first? Who's that person with that privilege?
1: Noah Baumbach reads my scripts first.
0: Of course it's Noah.
1: I have to go to the screening. Can we walk?
0: Yeah, let's go. So, I was wondering, is procrastination ever an issue for you?
1: Yes, I'm such a terrible procrastinator. I mean, I'm a good procrastinator. I'm really good at it. I do it constantly.
0: And what do you do to kind of snap out of your procrastination?
1: It's all about fear. It's when the fear of not doing something gets bigger than the fear of doing it. And then I do it.
0: Hmm. And what's the time that you laughed the most on set?
1: When Bob Odenkirk was there. He's very funny, and he was making everyone laugh at the dinner table because I needed real laughter, and then I was crying with laughter sitting in the monitor.
0: I was not expecting him at all when he showed up on camera.
1: I know, because, but wouldn't you be so happy if he was your dad and came home from the Civil War? You'd be like, Dad's home, it's Bob Odenkirk.
0: Greta, you find yourself in a cinematic crisis. Who's the first person?

0: I will be writing a picture about Barbie. A Barbie
1: Ooh,
0: picture.
1: That sounds good. Greta, good luck to you. Can't wait to see you.
0: Thank you.
1: Winning that Oscar.
0: Thank you.
1: You got it. Bye-bye.
2: Winners!
3: Hey!
2: Oh my gosh, I'm so excited for this.
3: You made it!
2: I made it especially in time for summer in the Hamptons. We're finally together. Thank you for making the time to do 73 questions.
3: Thank you, and welcome to my garden.
2: Thank you so much. Welcome to me. And you have a beautiful garden indeed. What are you growing in this garden?
3: Oh my goodness, we have all kinds of lettuces. We have some tomatoes that are starting to come up over here. They're still a number of weeks away. We have some beautiful cucumbers and squash and basil and sage and herbs. It's in abundance.
2: It's so lush and looks great. What is a go-to recipe that you're excited about?
3: Well, lately I've been using all this gorgeous lettuce, so lots of salads with delicious proteins and really cooking from the land.
2: Delicious. What's a recipe that you've gotten asked about more than any other recipe?
3: A lot about my boyfriend breakfasts.
2: And other than yours, whose recipes just work out beautifully for you?
3: I'm going to say Ina Garten.
2: Okay. Now, besides wheatgrass shots, what other health foods did your mom introduce to you when you were little?
3: Kind of healthier soda and vitamin C supplements.
2: Super healthy. Now, I may not have wheatgrass shots, but I did bring you some of these.
3: Aww.
2: Yeah, here you go.
3: Thank you.
2: This can add to the whole decor of where we are right now.
3: That is so nice.
2: I'm glad you like it.
3: I love flowers.
2: Yeah, I decided to go with ranunculus because I've never heard of them before.
3: I got something for you. Come on.
2: Okay. What's your biggest vice?
3: My one alcoholic drink a week.
2: What's your biggest virtue?
3: Everything else.
2: What's one thing that really annoys you?
3: Incompetence.
2: What's something you used to do that makes you cringe now?
3: Sing in public. After you.
2: Thank you so much.
3: My pleasure.
2: And what's something you don't do that you wished you did more of?
3: Sing in public.
2: And what is your number one hosting tip?
3: Number one hosting tip is always have a beautiful cheese board.
2: What piece of jewelry from your family is most special to you?
3: Probably the engagement ring that my father gave my mother and then she gave to me.
2: Beautiful. What's one fashion trend that you find absolutely baffling?
3: I'm not really into big bell bottoms or fringe.
2: Thank God I left my bell bottoms and fringe at home. What's your favorite curse word?
3: Favorite curse word, fuck ass.
2: Favorite Coldplay song?
3: Life is for living.
2: Can you sing a little bit of it?
3: But life is for living, we all know. And I ain't gonna learn. I don't remember the words, alone. Oh,
2: what a beautiful voice. That was incredible. And what a beautiful Academy Award.
3: My doorstop. It works perfectly.
2: Now, you met Brad on the set of Glee. Were you nervous to sing in front of him?
3: No, because we were just acquaintances then, so it was very professional.
2: Very professional. Can you give me three super specific tips for maintaining the best skin?
3: Exfoliation, hydration, and nutrition.
2: Oh, great. And wow, look at this. You are just treating me right now.
3: Come on over here.
2: Oh, this is beautiful.
3: I just got to grab something.
2: You got it. Look at this view. Gwyneth, I mean, on a scale of 1 to 10, how much are you enjoying this?
3: 25.
2: Goes off the charts.
3: Thank you.
2: All right. We got a spread here, too?
3: We do. Would you like anything? Carrots?
2: I may help myself to some of this. Let's do it. I'm going to go grab some of this carrots for here. So, Gwyneth, I wanted to ask about your mom, the one and only Blythe Danner. What's the best beauty advice that she ever gave you?
3: Probably to keep it simple.
2: What's the most valuable thing that you've learned from your parents' marriage?
3: Stick it out.
2: What has been the biggest surprise about motherhood?
3: How much love there is in this thing.
2: And what advice did your dad give you that you still live by?
3: To always tell the truth.
2: We got a baby bird chirping in the background now.
3: That's Amagansett for you.
2: This is so bucolic. Now, I know that you took an incredibly touching trip with your father to Paris when you were just 10 years old. What do you remember most fondly about that time?
3: That he said he wanted me to see Paris for the first time with a man who would always love me no matter what.

0: That's really sweet. Now, have you created any special tradition with your daughter or son as a tribute to that?
1: Yeah. In fact, we do a lot of special outings one-on-one as well.
0: Hmm. What traits did Moses and Apple get from you?
1: I think Moses got his deliberation from me and Apple her sense of humor.
0: How has Apple influenced your style?
1: She pulls me back to the 90s.
0: Hmm. That is one time to be pulled back to right now. I remember it vividly. What is one item that Apple is not allowed to borrow from your closet under any circumstances?
1: You know, nothing's off limits for her.
0: What would you steal from her closet?
1: Maybe her jean shorts.
0: Okay, now I have a random question for you.
1: Okay.
0: Super random. So you read things that say drink a lot of water, and other people are like, don't drink a lot of water. How much water do you drink every day?
1: I drink a lot. I probably drink about 8 of these.
0: Okay. So I guess I need to do the same thing. Now, this interview is happening because you are celebrating 15 years of Goop.
1: Can you believe that?
0: It's extraordinary.
1: 15 years?
0: 15 years.
1: I can't believe it.
0: I know. And what was your original goal at the time back then, 15 years ago?
1: Really just to connect people to fantastic information that would make their lives better and more interesting.
0: Yeah, I think you succeeded at that.
1: Thank you.
0: Clearly. Now, would you say that that is the same goal now, 15 years later?
1: Absolutely.
0: And what do you hope Goop looks like in another 15 years?
1: I hope we're still doing exactly the same thing, but in more countries.
0: All right, go for it. Now, how do you deal with criticism as a CEO?
1: I try to separate the personal from the professional. And I also try to hear the things that might hurt my feelings in the criticism so that I'm always learning.
0: And what are you most proud of that the brand has achieved?
1: Very proud of the fact that we continue to help eliminate shame, especially for women.
0: Yeah. And what issues besides that do you want to continue to dive deeper on?
1: More into all things that help women.
0: What are you most excited about in wellness right now?
1: The idea of longevity, like really being able to live a long life, a little bit healthier and with more vitality.
0: Now, wellness sometimes gets some flack. What do you think people misunderstand about Goop?
1: I think whenever you're trying to introduce a new concept into the culture, it can be uncomfortable for people.
0: And what's the most simple wellness advice that anyone can follow?
1: Quiet the mind.
0: Super important. Now, another random question. Can you show me the last photo that you took on your phone?
1: On my phone?
0: Yeah, absolutely.
1: Okie dokie.
0: What's it gonna
1: As
0: be?
1: Long as it's G-rated. Let's see, there's some from, not from an
0: gonna
1: event.
0: Be. I'm gonna grab another cherry.
1: Please do.
0: Great, thank you.
1: Here's my son I caught doing a photography project in his bathroom.
0: What was the project?
1: I think it was motion capture, something that I don't fully understand.
0: Are you normally surveilling your children?
1: I like to sneak in and capture a moment.
0: Let's sneak off and see some more.
1: Come with me.
0: Happy to. Gwyneth, what is your most Gwyneth Paltrow outfit?
1: Probably something really simple, like jean shorts or white jeans and a nice sweater, a button down.
0: If you could give your style a name, what would it be?
1: Classic, but with a twist.
0: What fashion looks of yours do you most see reposted on the internet?
1: Probably currently anything I wore in the 90s.
0: What's one look that you think is underappreciated?
1: Maybe some of my more simple looks.
0: Can you give me a 3-word description of that velvet Gucci suit that you wore without using the word velvet?
1: Bold, red, trendsetting.
0: Where is it now?
1: It's in my closet in California.
0: Giselle,
2: I'm
0: stopping by for a 73 question interview.
2: Yeah, sure.
0: I cannot wait. And first of all, I must ask, what are you doing right now?
2: I am signing some pages for my book.
0: A lot of signing. And what's your book about?
2: It's about some lessons I've learned throughout my life.
3: What's the most difficult thing about writing a book?
2: I'm finding everything.
3: And in this beautiful space that you have, is this where you draw your inspiration when you're writing?
2: This is my sanctuary where I spend most of my time.
3: Well, your sanctuary is gorgeous.
2: Thank you.
3: And by the way, is it true you gave a copy of The Mastery of Love to all of your wedding guests at your wedding?
2: Yes, I have. It's one of my favorite books.
3: And today, what is a book that you would give friends and family?
2: The last one I read is called The Infinite View. Have you read it?
3: I have not read that, no.
2: I have an extra copy. Would you like one?
3: Oh, wow, thank you. Yeah, sure.
2: Right here.
3: All right, this is my summer reading. And how would you describe yourself to people who don't know you?
2: Loving, creative, and my natural speed is about 100 miles an hour.
3: What's something that people would be surprised to know about you?
2: I love ancient history.
3: How long have you lived in Boston for?
2: 10 years.
3: So does it feel like home yet?
2: Yes, because that was a terrible kick.
3: I didn't notice, don't worry.
2: Home is where your heart is.
3: Now what's something you could tell me in the thickest Boston accent that you can do?
2: Wicked awesome.
3: Okay, and in one word, how would you describe Brazilians to Americans?
2: Friendly.
3: And Americans to Brazilians?
2: Determined.
3: What should Americans try when they're visiting Brazil?
2: Definitely pão de queijo, caipirinha, and coconut water, but from the real coconut.
3: Is there an English word that you still struggle with today?
2: Worlds. Is that good?
3: Oh, I totally understood that. And what's something in Portuguese that I'll definitely struggle with if I tried?
2: O rato roeu a roupa do rei de Roma, a rainha de Raiva roeu o resto. Got that? Yeah.
3: Favorite movie?
2: The Bicycle Thief.
3: Last movie that made you cry?
2: Coco.
3: Favorite Disney character?
2: Moana.
3: What's the most memorable career moment that you've had so far?
2: Being part of the opening ceremony in the Rio Olympics.
3: How many shows have you walked in your career?
2: Around 500.
3: Wow, and how many covers have you been on?
2: Between 1,000, 2,000, but that's worldwide.
3: So many. And what's the most incredible location that you've shot at?
2: Iguaçu Falls in Brazil.
3: What's the most challenging shoot that you've ever had?
2: When I was in Iceland, shooting in the middle of real icebergs, but I was on top of a fake iceberg going like that in a slip dress. Thank God I didn't fall.
3: And what's your vice?
2: Organizing.
3: What is your biggest pet peeve in the world?
2: I can stand messy places.
3: What is the one word that you live by?
2: Appreciation.
3: Do you have any pregame rituals before Pat's game?
2: Yes, I have a Champions playlist.
3: Now, if you had a superpower, what would it be?
2: The power of teleportation.
3: Do you collect anything?
2: Crystals.
3: What's your go-to karaoke song?
2: You can count on me.
3: I love that song.
2: Yeah, I
3: Bruno
2: too.
3: Mars.
2: Yes, I love Bruno Mars.
3: What is your hidden talent, Giselle?
2: I fly helicopters.
3: No idea that you did that.
2: Please come in.
3: Oh, thank you. And what's one talent that you wish you had?
2: To shake my hips like Shakira.
3: Okay.
2: But I'm working on that.
3: Okay. And what's the coolest thing that you've ever done in your life?
2: Skydiving.
3: What's the last country you visited?
2: Qatar.
3: Country you wish to visit?
2: India.
3: What was it like to grow up in a family of 6 girls?
2: It was wonderful. You know, you learn how to share and how to...
3: What was that?
2: Oi, Vivi!
3: Oh.
2: Oi, Loris! You learn how to share and to negotiate.
3: And what was the best...
2: Oi, baby girl!
3: Amazing.
2: Girl.
3: What a cameo. What? Okay, what's the best part about being a mom?
2: The love... Look at... The love you receive and the love you feel.
3: And what's the hardest thing about being a mom?
2: Sleep deprivation.
3: It's like she doesn't want to let go of you. Oh. What's your favorite food?
2: Good pizza.
3: And what is your least favorite?
2: What? My least favorite food? Anything too spicy.
3: Now, what did you eat for breakfast?
2: Green juice.
3: What's your favorite drink?
2: Margarita.
3: Favorite dessert?
2: Anything chocolate.
3: Now, is it true that you're...
2: Oops, sorry, baby girl.
3: She's a girl.
2: No.
4: She likes juicy bones.
2: What?
3: She likes too juicy much bones.
2: Sorry.
3: Okay. How would you describe...
2: Would you like a mate?
3: Yeah, thank you. How would you describe your personal style?
2: Comfy.
3: And what's your favorite fashion trend of all time?
2: Aki Dapri.
3: Thank you.
2: The what? Sorry.
3: Oh, what's your favorite fashion trend of all time?
2: Skinny jeans.
3: What's your must-have beauty product?
2: Coconut oil. It's like, you can do, it's multi-use.
3: What's a tip that works every time?
2: Drink lots of water.
3: What's the best beauty advice that you've ever received?
2: Less is more.
3: How do you define beauty?
2: Beauty is something that comes from the inside. It's just an energy that someone emanates.
3: Nice.
5: Hey,
3: lovey.
2: Oh. My hubby's out there.
3: Is that Mr. Tom Brady in the backyard?
2: Do you want to say hi?
3: Yeah, can I say hi to Tom Brady?
2: Yeah, sure.
3: What's one thing people don't know about Tom Brady?
2: He doesn't like being barefoot.
3: Hmm.
2: Hi, lovey.
3: Hey, Tom.
5: Daddy. And you too.
2: Lua, I'm a girl. Hi, kitty.
3: Daddy. All right, where are you guys going on vacation?
2: Costa Rica.
3: Montana. Oh.
2: Can we talk about that later?
5: Yeah.
3: I got to sort that out.
2: Te amo.
5: Bye.
3: Good see you later, Tom Brady. All right. What's something that you'd be proud to say you taught him?
2: To recycle.
3: What's something that he taught you?
2: How to say no. Tell me, amor.
3: Your daughter's amazing.
2: But not to him, right?
3: Yeah, right. What's an emoji that best encapsulates who he is?
2: The one with the sunglasses, like cool and collected, you know?
3: What's the most romantic thing that Tom's ever done for you?
2: When he proposed to me, he made up this whole story how my apartment was flooding, and I ran over there to try to fix the situation. When I got there, the whole apartment had candles and rose petals everywhere, and then he went down on his knees to propose, and I'm like, get up! Because he just had surgery and had 3 staph infections. I'm like, what are you doing? He's like, I gotta go on my knees. I'm like, no, get up, please! So, and here we are.
3: Oh, that's amazing. Here we are, and it's been 9 years you've been married.
2: Yes.
3: Any marriage advice that you can offer?
2: Keep it open and loving communication.
3: Now, if you could offer a piece of advice to yourself at age 15, what would it be?
2: Let it go.
3: There you go. And what advice do you have for young models today?
2: Believe in yourself, but be ready for a fair amount of rejection.
3: Now, if you had another career, like what would you be doing with your time?
2: Interior decorating, architect, or maybe a farmer.
3: I can see as a farmer.
2: Yeah, me too.
3: What's the biggest lesson that modeling has taught you?
2: To never compare yourself to anyone. We're all unique.
3: Now, have you ever found yourself doing that, though?
2: No.
3: What's the most important life lesson for someone to learn?
2: Always treat others the way you like to be treated.
3: Now, as a UN Global Environment Goodwill Ambassador, what's your latest project?
2: To beat plastic pollution.
3: And what would you like to be remembered for, Giselle?
2: Someone who had a positive impact in the world.
3: And why does that matter to you?
2: Because, you know, it matters to me to leave something positive behind.
3: Mm-hmm. Okay, now, to end this interview, I was wondering if you could take this guitar that I see right next to you.
2: Sure.
3: And sing me a song as I see my way out.
2: All right, so All right. Let's see this.
3: Let's do it, Giselle.

0: They'll be back!
1: Oh my goodness!
0: Hey, Daniel, how are you?
2: I'm good, how are you?
0: Good.
3: Victoria.
0: Good.
3: Hey, it's good to see you.
0: Hi, welcome.
3: Thank you. I came from America to ask you 73 questions in your new store.
0: Thank you.
3: What's the first thing you do when you wake up in the morning?
0: I check on my kids.
3: What's a daily ritual?
0: I'm up at 6 a.m. working out.
3: Do you have any pets?
0: That'll be Coco Chanel, the bulldog who lives in L.A.
3: Do you have any pet names for your kids?
0: I do, but if I tell you, they'll be mortified.
3: What's one rule your kids consistently ignore?
0: Don't play football in the house.
3: What's the greatest thing you've learned from your kids?
0: How to play football in the house and how to love unconditionally.
3: You pick up any slang from them?
0: I have no idea, dude.
3: All right, let's check out this store. What is your favorite color?
0: Sunset orange.
3: What's your favorite flavor?
0: Salt.
3: What's your favorite spice?
0: Posh.
3: What's your secret talent?
0: I used to be able to juggle.
3: What's a movie that made you cry the hardest?
0: 12 Years a Slave.
3: Movie that made you laugh the hardest?
0: We're the Millers.
3: Heels or flats?
0: Both.
3: Diamonds or pearls?
0: Both. We love Prince.
3: Harry or William?
0: Oh, you can't make me choose.
3: Your store is lovely.
0: Thank you.
3: What's your favorite item for sale?
0: I really like this bright pink fluffy dress over here.
3: What's the best fashion secret you've ever learned?
0: Less is more.
3: If you ran the world, what's one law you would enact?
0: If? Do you mean when? When I run the world, I'm going to make it the law that everybody has to do a little something philanthropic.
3: If you had to wear one thing for the rest of your life, what would it be?
0: Knickers.
3: How do you get dressed in the morning?
0: Socks, knickers, vest, dress.
3: What do you wear when you need to relax?
0: My Lanvin pajamas.
3: Besides cell phone and a purse, what are three things you always have in your bag?
0: Byredo, hand cream, number 23 makeup forever, lip liner, and my credit card.
3: Victoria, would you mind putting on that other pair of sunglasses? I think they'll make a perfect gift for someone. What's one question you like to be asked more often?
0: Would you like an early night?
3: What's one question you hate being asked?
0: Why don't you smile?
3: Good question. Why don't you smile?
0: I'm smiling on the inside. I feel that I have a responsibility to the fashion community.
3: Those last sunglasses are great. I think I'll take
0: thank
3: them.
0: Thank you.
2: Let me wrap them up. Don't
0: thank
2: forget
0: you.
2: Alina's in the fitting room upstairs.
0: Thank you so much.
2: It.
0: Thank you.
3: What's your favorite vacation spot?
0: Napa Valley.
3: What's a country you like to visit?
0: I'd love to go to Kenya.
3: If you bring one thing from the States to England, what would it be?
0: A fanny pack.
3: What's one piece of clothing in your wardrobe that David hates?
0: He loves everything in my wardrobe.
3: What's one piece of clothing in David's wardrobe that you hate?
0: I don't really like that full-on Gucci look that he pushed a few years ago.
3: If you could take back one look you ever wore, what would it be?
0: The full Gucci look in leather that I wore a few years ago.
3: This must be Alina.
0: You look beautiful.
4: Thank you. If you could teach any subject at school, what would it be?
0: Singing. I'm going to get you another dress.
4: Thank you.
3: Victoria, what's your favorite food?
0: Japanese.
3: Favorite drink?
0: Hot sake.
3: If you could have a date with someone, living or dead, who would it be?
0: My husband.
3: What is one thing in this world that we need to get rid of?
0: AIDS.
3: Do you believe in free will or destiny?
0: I believe that free will leads you to your destiny.
3: What's one thing you cannot live without?
0: My Velcro rollers.
3: What is the definition of misery?
0: Kathy Bates.
3: Besides LA, what city do you visit the most?
0: Paris.
3: What is your idea of a perfect date?
0: A night in with my husband.
3: Do you believe in love at first sight?
0: Absolutely.
3: At first sight, what made you fall in love with David?
0: Duh.
3: At what age were you the happiest?
0: I'm really happy right now.
3: Great.
4: Hi, Victoria.
0: Hey.
4: A man from America would like to ask you a question.
0: Okay.
5: Hey, Victoria, I'm finally ready to propose to my girlfriend. I just need to know, should I use my grandma's old wedding ring or should I get a brand new diamond ring?
3: Now, that is a tough question. What's it going to be?
0: I'd get a new one. Don't give her that rope heel thing.
3: What's your spirit animal?
0: A swan.
3: What's your favorite type of animal print?
0: Leopard.
3: If your life were a movie, what would the title be?
0: The Hunger Games.
3: It's taken.
0: Really?
3: If you could have any superpower in the world, what would it be?
0: I would be able to work out and sleep at the same time.
3: What's one song that always makes you dance?
0: Marvin Gaye, Gotta Give It Up.
3: What are three words to describe London?
0: Inspiring, energetic, multicultural.
3: What's the one thing everyone should do when in London?
0: Come to London and visit my store.
3: What do you like most about Americans?
0: The positive energy.
3: Besides LA, where would you live?
0: New York.
3: How would your kids answer that?
0: New York.
3: If you could bring back one look from your 20s, what would it be?
0: None. Have you seen those Spice Girls films?
3: I was in middle school at the time. Of course I did.
0: Okay.
3: Victoria, what's the one word you use too much?
0: Gray area, and I know that's two words.
3: What's one vice you wish you would give up?
0: I don't have a vice.
3: If you could be a pro at any sport, what would it be?
0: Tennis.
3: If you could star in one movie, what would it be?
0: I starred in Spice World the movie, and I am still waiting for my Outstanding Achievement Award.
3: Who would you want to write your biography?
0: Me.
3: What would the name be of your autobiography?
0: It's a work in progress.
3: What phrase would define how you live your life?
0: Positive energy and creative visualization.
3: What's your biggest goal for 2015?
0: To really learn more and figure out what I can do to really help and make a difference.
3: Where do you go when you need to be alone?
0: I can't go anywhere on my own. My kids follow me everywhere.
3: What's one thing about you people would be surprised to know?
0: Comedy gold.
3: If you could choose anyone in the world to live next door to you, who would it be?
0: Mr. Valentino lives next door to me, and it doesn't get much better than that.
3: If you could do a duet with one person, who would it be?
0: I've duetted with Sir Elton John, and it doesn't get much better than that.
3: If you can give yourself advice at age 13, what would it be?
0: Your skin's gonna clear up, and it's all gonna be fine.
3: If you could do something else with your life, what would it be?
0: I wouldn't do anything else with my life.
3: Victoria, last question. Do you take American Express?
0: It's on the house.
3: You are too kind. That is so nice of you.
0: Thank you so much.
3: Thank you, Victoria.
0: Safe journey. For more 73 questions, subscribe to the Vogue channel.
6: Hello.
7: Hey. Okay, so I may not be ringing your doorbell right now, but here I am doing the first ever remote 73 questions via video call.
6: With me.
7: With you. It's a miracle of technology. I've also never interviewed a world-renowned relationship therapist before, and given the situation of things, I thought this could be appropriate.
6: You're going to get a private session? Is that what it is?
7: Yeah. Yep, a totally private session for me. Plus everyone else watching. So the first thing I'd like to ask is, am I finding you safe and well right now?
6: Yes, very much so. Thanks a lot.
7: That's great. And what's the biggest ray of hope for you at the moment?
6: That I'll be able to touch my children again. I'm kind of touch hungry.
7: Are you still seeing your patients at all?
6: More than ever. Yes, I am working very hard and seeing a lot of patients at this moment.
7: Would you say there's a central or recurring theme that's coming from pretty much all of your clients right now?
6: I think that, you know, one theme is that people either feel that they are on top of each other 24/7, way too much together, craving space, and others who are longing for connection because there is too much space between them and their loved ones, or they don't have one close to them at this moment. So that's probably the main tension I get.
7: Now, you became well known for your TED Talks on long-term relationships and intimacy. And I checked recently, they have like 30 million views, which is so crazy. But how has your life changed the most since being in the public eye?
6: Well, I get to talk to you and go from my office to Vogue. That's a change, you know?
7: Well, this is definitely a big deal for me, that's for sure. But what would you say is the biggest personal challenge that you find yourself going through?
6: At this moment, I would say the challenge for me is, how do I go back and forth between my fears and my hopefulness?
7: What's the most frequent question that pretty much every single person is asking you right now?
6: How to find a way to maintain the space between two people so that desire can continue to thrive.
7: And are you making any particularly important observations about relationships in this moment?
6: I think that people are finding that, here's the thing, every couple is going to either see the cracks in their relationship, or every family, or they are going to see the light that shines through the cracks.
7: Okay, now, there's going to be plenty more advice questions later. Don't you worry, it's coming. Tell me, Esther, what's the first thing that you did this morning?
6: I had my cup of coffee.
7: And what is one daily ritual that you recommend for everyone to try?
6: I think at this moment, we wake up, we put our feet on the floor, we keep them grounded, we open our chest, and we breathe deep, and we expand, and we experience the spaciousness and the life inside of us.
7: And what were you doing the very second that I called?
6: I was working.
7: You're always working. I would imagine you're always working. Is that right?
6: Not always, but a lot at this moment, yes. It helps me.
7: And is that where you get your work done, right there?
6: In the kitchen, at this table, same spot, 2 months.
7: Show me that kitchen. Let's see that kitchen.
6: Of my kitchen?
7: Give me a little tour. Yeah.
6: Voila. Here we go. Oh,
7: that's nice. That's nice. And what's a typical meal that you're preparing in that kitchen?
6: Way too many vegetables with olive oil and garlic. I can't take it anymore.
7: And who is a historical person that you would resurrect to enjoy a meal in that kitchen?
6: Oh, the perfect person for these days is Albert Camus, who wrote The Plague.
7: Oh, that's a good answer. And Esther, what's your favorite museum?
6: Insel Hombroy in Germany.
7: What is your favorite film?
6: There is no such a thing. I have many movies that I adore.
7: You're such a connoisseur, you don't have a favorite film. Look at that. And who is your favorite musical artist?
6: Oh, I think I grew up really with Johann Sebastian Bach.
7: Ah, good choice. Now, Esther, how would you describe you?
6: Intense.
7: I read somewhere that you're referred to as the patron saint of relationships, which is quite the name. Would you say that you're a believer of this title?
6: I mean, dear, we should never take oneself so seriously. No.
7: Okay, well, thanks for setting that record straight. But do you think that there's any misconception that you'd like to clear up about you or what you do as a profession?
6: Being a therapist is a very lonely profession. And every therapist gets to experience some of the same things as the people that they work with. We are no different.
7: Yeah. And what do you think is the biggest way that relationships will be forever changed because of this massive crisis that we're going through?
6: I think that the inability to touch, to come close to people, is going to fundamentally alter, you know, in the fact that we have to walk with masks. Mm. We can't see faces. We can't really make the connections that we are used to make. We're going to have to learn a new language.
7: Mm-hmm. And that may be easy or difficult for people, depending. But in what ways do you think this pandemic has shifted your own personal priorities or your own personal perspective?
6: I used to make plans for 1 or 2 years in advance. That is no longer the case.
7: No way. No one needs their calendars right now. Definitely know what that feels like. But what's the first thing that you want to do when you can make plans once this is over?
6: I'm going to go home in New York City, and I hope to get on a plane very soon.
7: I feel you on that one, Esther. So I did something weird recently. I started reading War and Peace. Apparently, that's a thing right now. But what do you recommend I do when I finish that book? What should I read?
6: Look, I'm reading currently Elif Shafak, 10 minutes, 38 seconds in a strange new world. Mm. But I'm also reading another book that's actually really, I think, very interesting for the moment, because it's about 1,000 adventures, big and small. It's called The Bucket List.
7: Okay.
6: I never would read such a book. But really, since I can't go anywhere, I'm like just dreaming away.
7: Never has imagination been more important than right at this moment. So, tell me, Freud or Jung?
6: Jung.
7: Seinfeld or Friends?
6: I've never watched either.
7: You gotta be kidding me. You haven't seen that?
6: I'm not from here, sorry.
7: All right, I'll give you a pass. What is your opinion on horoscopes?
6: When a horoscope reading is well done, it is inspiring. It's clever.
7: Huh, so you're a fan of horoscopes?
6: I love intuitive readings. Coffee mug, tea leaves, horoscopes, give it to me.
7: Okay. Now, Esther, what you say to people at this moment depends on their situation. And so many people watching this interview are going through their own unique thing, obviously. But if I list a bunch of scenarios, are you okay to react to them and maybe offer some thoughts?
6: Let's go.
7: Okay, let's go.
6: Yeah.
7: So what would you say to a person who is living alone with their daughter and their son-in-law?
6: Keep your precious observations to yourself and try not to get involved in the other couple's dynamics.
7: And what would you say to a couple living together who are in the midst of a divorce?
6: You've got a task to accomplish, which means to deal with the confinement together. How you currently are feeling about each other is no longer a priority.
7: And what would you say to parents who are at home having to homeschool while work at the same time?
6: I admire you. I'm so glad I'm on a different stage. It's tough.
7: What would you say to a long-distance couple having no idea when they're going to see each other again?
6: Use your imagination. People, use your imagination to maintain all the connections. The most beautiful love poems have been written by people who never knew when they would meet again.
7: And what would you say to a person who lives in an environment where there's domestic violence?
6: As best you can, identify the resources that are local to you and that you can reach out, have code words so that people can know when you are in serious danger.
7: What would you say to that person who is completely alone right now?
6: Try to find 2 people, even from your past, from your history, that you don't know well from work, that you can reach out to on a daily basis. And if you don't have those, make sure to look in their next door neighbors and see who needs any help. Mm. If you can help somebody, you will be useful, you will have purpose, and you won't be nearly as alone.
7: What would you say to a person who has a secret and torrid love affair with their food delivery person?
6: You're going to have to use your imagination, dear.
7: I'm asking for a friend. How would you describe your scenario, Esther?
6: my own scenario.
7: Yeah.
6: I am here. I've never spent that much time with my husband in my entire 30-something years together. It's been a treat, actually.
7: That's great. That's Jack, right?
6: That's Jack, indeed, yes.
7: Where is Jack? Jack, make a cameo in this interview.
6: Jack!
7: Jack!
6: He's a little bit more shy than me, Jack.
7: Oh, he's shy. You know? We can still get him to participate, right?
6: Can you,
7: Jack's behind the camera. Jack's hiding behind the camera.
6: Jack, actually, you know, he paints, you know, and when he needs his space, he closes his door and he goes into his own creative mind. And that's how we manage to have space between the two of us, because we're in a tiny place right now.
7: Well, whatever works for you guys, right? Let's take a look at some of these paintings.
5: Sure.
7: But what was the last thing that made the two of you guys laugh?
6: How much and how fast I fill up garbage cans and then refuse to empty them. Very prosaic.
7: Hey, as long as that makes you guys laugh together. Now, Jack. There you are. How long have you been painting for?
5: Oh, my whole life.
7: And Esther, what's your favorite painting that Jack's made?
6: I mean, I'm not having favorite ones here, but I'm going to look at a couple of the more recent ones, you know?
7: Okay, let's take a look. Let's get in there,
6: because,
7: Jack.
6: Because here we are actually building a studio, and so it's very small paintings on paper right now, and I know he's waiting to burst out on big canvas.
7: All right, Jack, get down a little bit on there. Bring that in. Let's take a look at your paintings
6: I like this one, actually, quite a bit.
7: That too. That's nice. Now, Jack is a psychologist and a trauma expert. Are you guys constantly in each other's heads? How does it work?
6: It works like this. He deals with pain and I deal with pleasure. And on occasion, we meet.
7: Well, I guess that means you have a successful formula if you can celebrate your 35th anniversary together. Congratulations.
6: Thank you.
7: Jack, can you just tilt the camera down just a little bit? Thanks. Now, what do you think is better for you guys now than, say, a decade ago?
6: Oh, we have basically stopped trying to change each other.
7: You stopped trying.
6: that'll go a long way.
7: Oh, now it's a shame that you guys are separated from your sons right now. What do you miss most about being around your sons?
6: Holding them, probably.
7: Yeah. Now, Jack, this is your opportunity to ask your wife a question. Go for it.
5: How's it been being out in the country, Esther?
6: The transformation will be complete when I learn to garden. This is what's going to happen. I mean, I'm the total urban person, and here I'm going to be, you know, cultivating my little garden, my vegetable garden.
7: Well, I would imagine now is a good time to get a green thumb.
6: You know, Voltaire used to say, everybody needs to be able to cultivate their own garden. Il faut pouvoir cultiver son jardin. This is what's going to happen.
7: Okay, make it happen. God. Let's keep going. Let's go in the other room. All right. So what's teaching you right now, Esther?
6: What's teaching me right now is I listen intensely to what people are telling me, to the dramas of other people's lives, and I discuss it with a lot of colleagues. I mean, I make sure that, you know, I'm supported by my own tribe.
7: What's confusing you at the moment?
6: What's confusing me? The fact that I have Trump and Fauci saying completely different things to each other.
7: What is inspiring you right now?
6: I'm inspired when I think that there is such creativity going on and that there will be life after destruction, as it has always been.
7: Mm. Now, you grew up in Antwerp, Belgium. Mm-hmm. What do you miss most about there?
6: French fries, because they're not French.
7: Now in Antwerp, you call them pommes frites, right?
6: Des pommes frites, exactement.
7: I promise that I'm going to stop speaking French right now. But you often speak about being the daughter of Holocaust survivors. In what ways has their experience informed your entire worldview?
6: I think that this distinction between the difference about not being dead versus being alive and about how one maintains that erotic connection has been a most important lesson from them.
7: Would you say that parents are the most influential people in our lives?
6: Yeah, definitely. They're among them.
7: Okay, we're going to switch gears. This is a big switching gears because I need to know. Kittens or puppies?
6: Puppies.
7: Heels or flats?
6: Heels.
7: What are you binge watching these days?
6: I just watched Unorthodox.
7: Oh, that's a good one. Unorthodox is a good one.
6: And I'm going to be watching Normal People.
7: There's a lot of content to get through these days. But what do you consider to be the number one most important mental health practice right now?
6: At this moment, mutual support, mass mutual reliance, people reaching out to each other.
7: Has a new world that we're in changed any aspect of the conventional wisdom that goes into your field?
6: Well, you know, we used to look at digital devices and think that they were keeping people apart. Mm. At this moment, they are actually bringing people together.
7: No, they really are.
6: And I would say that one of the other most important changes in relationships is the experience of people not being able to accompany their loved ones in their final hours.
7: Yeah. And what do you think is better equipped to cope? Is it the people who've experienced trauma, or it's those people who haven't experienced trauma? What would you say?
6: Could be both. Some people have experienced trauma earlier on and they are well prepared for a world that is in chaos and disorder. And for other people, they have been too challenged and they cannot actually resist and cope in this moment. Mm. Both end.
7: Okay, now for people who equate self-care with self-indulgence, what do you say to those people?
6: Mistake. Mistake. There's two words, there's a reason for it. Self-care is the ability to be able to basically cultivate your own awareness, your own needs, and your ability to see yourself as a flawed individual and still hold yourself in high regard. And you alternate that with your attention to others. It's I and thou, me and you that make us.
7: Like so many people I talk to, I feel this pressure to do something with this experience, to transform it into something. What do you think is the best way for us to make, quote unquote, use of this dramatic event?
6: Look, I do think that there is a moment now where people are sharpening their priorities, but I also think that it's important to not always have this tyranny of having to look at the silver lining, of learning something, of promoting growth through it. You know, there is a possibility of being able to just complain in this moment, a good old kvetch that just says, this is really tough. This is not the world that we ever imagined we would live in without constantly thinking that there is growth and positivity to be drawn from it. That's my point of view today.
7: That's super insightful. Now, Esther, you and I may be on a video call, but I can still see the fact that you're wearing some pretty awesome jewelry.
6: Yeah.
7: That you have. Yeah. That's on your hand, too. Yeah. That's really, really great.
6: These bracelets.
7: Ah, interesting. And what is the significance or the story behind this bracelet?
6: I met a woman. Her name is Yafit. 23 years ago, the day I came out of the hospital with my baby on the street. And we started talking, and I've been wearing her jewelry ever since. It's called Goldish. She's in New York City. And I just love the thought that I have this thing that accompanies me on my hand, and it's become a type of a talisman for me.
7: Do you think that there's a connection between things like daily routines or the clothes that people wear?
6: Oh, yeah, absolutely.
7: That contribute to a general sense of positivity
6: for us? Yeah, we need to maintain routine, rituals, and boundaries so that we can keep a sense of structure, a sense of predictability, and a sense of hope.
7: Now, Esther, you are not just known for having a distinguished career or completing an amazing amount of research. You also have some interesting trivia about you. I found out that you went to America and you hitchhiked across the entire country.
6: For 2 months.
7: Ha! Why? What is the craziest thing that happened on that trip?
6: Man, I saw this country like I will never see it again because I just followed the kindness of strangers of all walks of life you can imagine. You know, it's a long time ago, and I just loved every minute of it. I remember it in details.
7: And I also find it very interesting that you speak 9 languages. Is that right?
6: It is.
7: What would people say is the most surprising language that you speak?
6: Yiddish.
7: Yiddish?
6: Yiddish. Have you ever heard of Yiddish?
7: Of course I've heard of Yiddish. Yes, I mean, yo.
6: Yes.
7: Yo. Yeah, that's all I know is just yo. That's the only word I know how to
6: yo,
7: say.
6: Yo, yo.
7: Yo. Now, I don't need to broadcast the fact that you have 2 amazing podcasts and a New York Times bestseller. I think I just broadcasted it right there anyway. But what is the most important meaning that people derive from the work that you do?
6: I think that, you know, my motto is that the quality of your relationships will determine the quality of your life. And for that, you need a vocabulary to be able to access the difficult conversations with the people of your life. And my work is about helping people do that. And the podcast allows you to listen in on other people's conversations in Where Should We Begin, but then see yourself reflected in the mirror and then have the vocabulary to be able to have those difficult, courageous conversations that we all desperately want to have.
7: So Esther, what is the next New York Times best-selling book that you're currently working on?
6: I'm not working on a book. I'm working on a documentary exploring the realm of sexuality.
7: Well, I'm excited to watch that when it's ready. But Esther, this is a shame. We've arrived at question number 73. I just want you to know, though, that you're not going to escape me asking for a little personal advice in my own current situation.
6: I told you at the beginning.
7: You knew this was coming from the beginning. Yes,
6: I knew. I'm waiting.
7: I'm not even going to say it's for a friend. This is clearly
6: I know
7: advice.
6: Somebody.
7: Okay, here we go. So what do you suggest I do if I'm living at home with my parents and they're subjecting me to going through bins of my childhood memorabilia in their basement in a perpetual memory lane that evokes a scene out of Groundhog Day?
6: Hey, listen, I think that many people are in a state of regression at this moment. You know, people forgot that there's been 10 years before between the last time that they lived at home. But I also think that what would be a unique opportunity is for you to ask them, what are the moments that stand out for them as parents when they raised you, and the challenges and the celebrations and the glories and the pains? Because the day they're not there, and if one day you have your own kids, you're going to really want to remember not just what it was like to be a child, but what it was like to be your own parent.
7: Now that is some personal advice right there. Thank you so much, Esther.
6: Say hello from me to them.
7: Oh, I will. And I want to thank you for doing this. It's incredible that we're able to have you and the subject material be a part of 73 Questions. And we did it. It's our first remote 73 Questions. Awesome
6: job. It's an honor. Thanks a lot.
7: It's an honor for me, too.
6: Bye.
7: Thank you, Esther.
8: Hello.
9: Ashley Graham.
8: Hi. Come on in. It's freezing.
9: Yes. Okay. Now, you know the deal. I'm going to ask you 73 questions in a really quick amount of time.
8: I do. Bring it on and give me your coat.
9: Oh, okay. There you go.
8: Got
9: Thank
8: it.
9: You. Okay. What's the best thing going on in life right now?
8: Lingerie, swim launch, and my book's coming out May 9th.
9: What is the first thing you think of when you wake up in the morning?
8: How many times can I press snooze?
9: What's the last thing you usually do before you go to bed?
8: I check Instagram.
9: What do you have going on for today?
8: This is New York Fashion Week. I'm getting ready for the Coach Show. It's a little crazy in here, but would you like a cup of tea?
9: Yes, that sounds delightful.
8: Okay.
9: So, what's your secret to surviving Fashion Week?
8: Oxygen facials and foot rubs.
9: And besides Fashion Week, what else is the best time in New York City?
8: Well, it's definitely fall time because you get to break out your leather and boots.
9: What specific thing do you miss the most about the Midwest?
8: Godfather's Pizza.
7: Congratulations, you are blowing up right now.
8: Thank you.
7: How many covers have you been on at this point? I lost track.
8: Joe, that's a good question, and I thought you'd have the answer by now.
9: I'm not perfect.
8: Yeah, we all are.
9: Okay, now that you've conquered modeling, what is next?
8: The Ashley Graham Show. Thank you, ladies and gentlemen.
7: And what is the most essential item that you're packing here?
8: Mofique phone can never die.
7: What's one product that you can't live without?
8: Rosewater.
7: Refreshing. What is one thing we would never, ever find in your bag?
8: Lint.
7: Is it true that you clean out your bag every single night?
8: You heard correctly.
7: Please sing the following answer in a genre of your choice. What's the craziest thing you've ever done?
8: If I told you, I'd have to kill you. Okay, tea time.
9: When you wake up in the morning, mm-hmm. What is for breakfast?
8: If it's a good day, it's 2 eggs, sunny side up, piece of toast, avocado, hash browns.
9: All right, you're lactose intolerant.
8: Mm-hmm.
9: Is there anything dairy that you ever crave but you cannot eat?
8: Mac and cheese every single day of my life.
9: What's your go-to cocktail?
8: It's vodka, water, lemon juice, and I prefer Tito's.
9: Can you make a toast?
8: Yes, I can. Here is to surviving Fashion Week.
9: I'll drink to
8: and
9: that.
8: And honestly, okay. Let's get out of here because we got a lot to do.
9: You're turning 30 this year. How are you celebrating?
8: I'm taking all my friends to Turks and Caicos.
7: What advice would you offer your 20-year-old self?
8: Girl, calm down. Patience is a virtue.
9: What's your biggest pet peeve?
8: Panty lines.
9: What's one moment from your past you wish you could relive again?
8: My 21st birthday. It was a blast.
9: What's your spirit animal?
8: Definitely a bird because I'm always flying.
7: Okay. Beauty questions while you're in front of the mirror.
8: All right.
7: What's one look you wish you could pull off but cannot?
8: Curvy girls can pull off any look. It's what we do.
7: Who is your fashion icon?
8: Kim K.
7: What is your favorite lipstick and scent?
8: Pillow Talk by Charlotte Tilbury and Chloe Anything.
7: Now, your birthday is the day before Halloween.
8: Yes, it is.
7: What's the most amazing costume you've ever worn?
8: My mom and I dressed up as mad scientists once in sixth grade. It was pretty awesome.
9: Did you and your husband ever do couples costumes?
8: Yes, we both did Michael Jackson and Tatiana, The Way You Make Me Feel video. It was a lot of fun.
9: Well, speaking of husband, how did you guys meet?
8: Oh, we met at church.
7: What's the most incredible thing about marriage?
8: You get a cheerleader for every single day of your life.
9: Do you and your husband have nicknames for each other?
8: Yeah, he calls me butt. I don't think I have to explain myself.
9: Ashley, on a scale of 1 to 1,000, how neat are you?
10: I would say 583, but honestly, who's counting? I'm trying to get ready for New York Fashion Week, if you don't mind.
9: I don't mind in the slightest. With who and where was your first kiss?
10: It's a really long story. It was in kindergarten. He was really cute. I was feeling it. But look, it's a long story.
9: What's one thing every woman should have in her closet?
10: Oh, a bra. Duh. If your girls aren't high and lifted, what else is?
9: What's your go-to weekend look?
10: Slouchy pants, sleek bodysuit, and some really cool heels.
9: You've given a TED Talk. What's one TED Talk besides yours that everyone should be watching?
10: Lizzie Velasquez. It's definitely something you gotta check out.
9: Okay, if you were in a band, what would the band name be?
10: It would be called Ashley and the Holograms.
9: Neil Patrick Harris knew many, many lyrics to one of the songs from Hamilton.
10: Yes.
9: What song do you know many, many of the lyrics to?
10: I'm working 9 to 5, what a way to make a living.
9: Ashley Graham, I want you to imagine being a Bond girl. Where would you be from?
10: Russia.
9: What would your name be?
10: Thundra.
9: How would you kill me?
10: I kiss you to death.
9: It's terrifying and sensual at the same time.
10: Come on, you like it.
9: What's the best fashion advice you've ever received in your life?
10: Beauty comes in all shapes and sizes. Rock your confidence.
9: Who, out of all the people in the world, is your modeling icon?
10: Cindy Crawford.
9: What's the most difficult thing about walking in a runway show?
10: Keeping focus. Look, celebrities and editors are all in the audience. You cannot look at them. You have to stay focused. And look, I'm walking in Michael Kors tomorrow. I'm really excited. It's my biggest show ever. Will you judge my walk?
9: I'd love to.
10: Okay, here we go.
9: All right.
10: All right, cue the cheesy music.
9: Yeah.
10: Okay. How'd I do?
9: I give that a 10.
10: Thank you.
9: Even though they don't do that. Okay, so I have some Instagram photos for you.
10: All right.
9: What is going on in this photo right here?
10: Ooh, oh, right. Snaggletooth. Doesn't everybody have their kind of like moment like this? Come on.
9: What's going on in this photo right here?
10: My baby sister got married. It was in a park, and I wore leather and fur because I wanted to.
9: Okay, and here's a random stock photo image I found. Can you do an impression of this stock photo?
10: Yeah, here, hold this.
9: Sure.
10: That's my life right now. Here we go.
9: Okay.
10: All right.
9: What's the best country in the world to visit?
10: Seychelles.
9: What's one country you wish to visit?
10: India.
9: What's a question you wish people would stop asking you?
10: What do you think of the term plus size?
9: Do you meditate?
10: Yeah, I pray every morning, 10 minutes.
9: What's your workout anthem?
10: Anything Kanye and Jay-Z. It definitely gets the soul going.
9: Okay, now tell me, what is the story with this art behind you?
10: Oh, I like big butts and I cannot lie.
9: What's one thing people would be surprised to learn about you?
10: Well, it's a little funny, but I believe in aliens and mermaids and I love to watch YouTube videos on it.
9: What's the most memorable pickup line that you've ever received?
10: A guy once said to me, "Hey girl, we're the same height laying down." And he was 3 feet shorter.
9: Next question is from a guy on an iPad.
10: Okay.
9: Okay.
5: Hey Ashley.
10: Hey.
5: Me and my family have outgrown our apartment. Where's a good place for a family of three to go?
10: I would say Park Slope, Brooklyn. It's my fave. See ya.
9: What's one thing you could tell us about your new book?
10: Pick a subject. I talked about it. I'm really excited for you to read it.
9: What's one book besides yours that has had a positive impact on your life?
10: The Color of Water by James McBride.
9: So I heard that there's a Barbie made to your likeness.
10: Yes, it's right here. Actually, the clothes are here.
9: How does that make you feel?
10: Incredible. I mean, how would you feel if you had a Barbie made in your likeness?
9: I'd feel great. Where's Barbie?
10: Well, she gets to travel the world. She's in Italy.
9: I'm so jealous of her life. What advice do you have for young women today?
10: Look. Love the skin you're in and be your own role model.
9: What's been your most amazing or inspiring fan moment?
10: Just yesterday, a woman came up to me, started crying and said she got in a swimsuit for her first time and she wasn't even at her goal weight. I was so proud and happy for her. Hmm. All right, New York Fashion Week's going!
9: Let's do it. What's the last series that you binge watched?
10: Oh, Stranger Things. It was amazing. Joe, that coat. Gosh.
9: What series would you kill to see a reboot of?
10: Sister, sister. Sister, sister.
9: What's a movie that made you cry?
10: Hidden Figures.
9: What's a movie that made you laugh so hard that you cried?
10: Bridesmaids.
3: If your life were a song, what would the title be?
11: Man, I feel like a woman.
3: Da, da.
12: Hey, Kevin.
3: Sweet ride.
12: Thank you. Lexus provides rides for everybody in New York Fashion Week.
3: Which do you prefer, an SUV or a sedan?
12: Definitely an SUV.
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13: Hey, Ashley.
12: Hey.
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12: Aladdin.
3: Forgot to ask, what pre-show ritual do you have?
12: I pray, I sing, walk.
3: Where is the after party tonight?
12: That's invitation only.
3: Last question, Ashley.
12: Okay.
3: Can you sing me a farewell song as you ride off into the sunset?
12: Goodbye, so long, Alviders. I forgot the word. See you later.
3: Break a leg, Ashley.
7: I'm here to ask 73 questions.
14: I know.
7: All right, let's get into it. Can you tell us where we are?
14: The set of Gossip Girl, if you want to come in.
7: Let's do it. What's the best thing about being back on set?
14: Being around people.
7: What do you do in between takes?
14: Apologize for literally anything.
7: What's the strangest way you've seen yourself described in print?
14: Pint-sized?
7: Do you know where you fall on the chaotic neutral chart?
14: Probably like cool and beautiful.
7: What's the most surprised you've ever been?
14: When I woke up during jaw surgery.
7: What's the most important vintage piece that you ever bought?
14: Haha, this vintage Prada skirt on eBay.
7: Very nice. What's the strongest reaction you've had to a fashion show?
14: A lot of Rodarte shows have made me cry.
7: What was your philosophy on getting dressed when you were 11?
14: More is more.
7: What's your philosophy on getting dressed today?
14: Enough is like enough is more.
7: Okay, that's good. How do you start to put an outfit together?
14: Choose one thing that I'm excited about and go from there.
7: You were only 11 when you started your blog. How did you come up with the name Style Rookie?
14: I read fashion blogs with names like Style Bubble, Fashion Robot, Fashion Pirate. So I just kind of copied that construction and was like, I don't know anything, so rookie.
7: You wrote about wearing bags as hats and hangers as necklaces. What's the most absurd object you used for an outfit?
14: A coat hanger as a necklace was a lot and dangerous, but I wore like a lot of tights as belts.
7: What was the moment that you knew there was no turning back?
14: Birth.
7: What was the most beautiful piece of fan mail that you ever got?
14: I actually have it right here. It's a jacket inspired by the book The Secret History by Donna Tartt. And this woman, Stephanie, made it for me because she knew I loved the book. It's crazy, like she made all of this. And her website is godsavethemisanthropes.com.
7: That's really cool. Now, you were 15 when you started the online teen magazine, Rookie.
14: Mm-hmm.
7: What's your favorite article that was ever posted on the site?
14: How to structure your days if you're depressed.
7: And what was your favorite piece that you wrote?
14: It was really sad, but my goodbye letter, I'm probably proudest of.
7: What is the worst thing about the internet?
14: Rampant misinformation.
7: What's the best?
14: My community of flat earthers.
7: What was the most surprising thing about editing a magazine?
14: That I could do it.
7: What does the world need to know about teenage girls?
14: Leave them alone.
7: What independent publications would you recommend to former rookie readers?
14: Polyester Zine, Galdem. Another gaze journal.
3: Now, Tavi, do you still write every day?
14: I try to.
7: What is your go-to cure for writer's block?
14: Write it as an email to a friend.
15: Oh, we need you on set in 49 questions.
14: Oh, sure, yeah.
7: So do you keep your phone next to you while you're working?
14: No, I lock it in a case safe.
7: And what question keeps you up all night?
14: Have I been building a house of cards? And I don't mean a hit Netflix show.
7: And what was the first play that you were ever in?
14: Oliver.
7: I love Oliver. And who did you play in Oliver?
14: An orphan / Fagin's boy. I was 8.
7: Ah, Buzzsaw. What was your favorite musical as a kid?
14: Wicked.
7: And what's your dream role in a play?
14: St. Joan.
7: Can you do one of the lines for me right now?
14: Life is like a box of chocolates.
7: Now, Broadway's been closed for a year. What's the best thing people can do to support the theater right now?
14: Donate to the Actors Fund.
7: What's the biggest difference between performing in a theater versus on camera?
14: Cameras steal your soul.
7: What's the craziest stage door experience you've had?
14: I did the play This Is Our Youth, which has literally 3 people in it. And I was signing playbills at the stage door, and I reached for one woman's, and she was like, No.
7: What's one movie that every teenage girl should watch?
14: Teenage by Matt Wolff. And now we're at the high school.
7: And what would the one-act play about your life thus far be called?
14: Fleabag. And it is all plagiarized.
7: What would you be if you had a different career?
14: A stage mom.
7: A lot about the show is under wraps, but are you Gossip Girl?
14: Mm-hmm.
7: What can you tell me about your character?
14: She's ambitious and looks like me.
7: So if she's not Gossip Girl, who is?
14: There's a chance any of them are Gossip Girl.
7: Would you rather have Blair or Serena's closet?
14: Blair.
7: What can you say will be different about this Gossip Girl?
14: The children have Instagram.
7: How has your life changed since the show started?
14: I can no longer sign emails, XOXO.
7: Who would you say is the real life Gossip Girl?
14: Mark Zuckerberg.
7: And what's your favorite quote?
14: Get informed, inspired, in touch, and involved.
7: Music or podcast when you're on a walk?
14: Primal Screaming.
7: What's the best thing about living in New York?
14: Theater.
7: Okay, now what New Yorker, real or fictional, would you most like to spend the day with?
14: Fran Lebowitz.
7: And what would you do?
14: Try to get her to like me.
7: What's the biggest misconception about New York?
14: That the people are mean.
7: How would you describe a true New Yorker?
14: Would not dare. They would hate that.
7: Has acting made you a better writer?
14: Yeah.
7: Has writing made you a better actor?
14: No.
7: How do you stay focused between all your creative projects?
14: Guilt.
7: And what would you say to someone struggling to get inspired?
14: Take the pressure off yourself. Go take a nap.
7: What's the last great novel you read?
14: It's right here, in fact. No One Is Talking About This by Patricia Lockwood.
7: Hmm. What's the last great memoir you read?
14: The Ugly Cry by Danielle Henderson.
7: Last great romance novel?
14: Herschel and the Hanukkah Goblins by Eric Kimmel.
7: Who's a writer whose pieces you always read?
14: Sally Wenmao.
16: Okay, Tavi, what is your pitch for Shark Tank?
14: Okay. It's a

0: or Sunday?
1: Sunday.
0: Favorite word?
1: Laxative.
0: Favorite Olivia Rodrigo song?
1: Deja Vu.
0: What's the best place to bring a friend visiting New York for the first time ever?
1: The Roosevelt Island Tramway has the cheapest view.
0: What's your go-to karaoke song?
1: Light My Candle from Rent, both parts.
0: So after Gossip Girl, what's next for you?
1: Let's see. Let's find out.
0: Okay. What card are we gonna get here? And...
1: There's no way around that one, huh?
0: Oh, the death card. And where are you happiest?
1: Constance Billard.
2: Tavi, we did it. That was question number 73. We're done.
0: Blow out that candle.
3: Buongiorno.
0: Yep.
3: Oh,
0: you got it.
4: Hey. Benvenuto. Sono qui per l'intervista con Donatella.
5: La sta aspettando.
4: Ok, grazie. Donatella!
6: Hey Joe, welcome!
4: Io sono qui a Milano per darle 73 domande.
6: Tutte 73?
4: Assolutamente. And the first question I'd like to ask you is, what are you most excited about in life right now?
6: Well, the next Met Gala in May.
4: Okay, and you're co-chair of the Met Gala this year. What should we expect?
6: You will expect the best Met Gala ever.
4: Can't wait. And what are you reading right now?
6: Magazines.
4: And what's the song that you're currently obsessed with?
6: Million Reasons.
4: If you were not running Versace, how would you be spending your time?
6: Having a nervous breakdown, probably.
4: What's something you'd still love to learn?
6: Chinese.
4: What's the best film ever made?
6: The Shape of Water.
4: Who's the best photographer that's ever lived?
6: Steven Meisel.
4: What are your favorite flowers on Earth?
6: Roses.
4: Well, lucky for me, I made the right decision
6: Thank
4: with that
6: you.
4: One. My pleasure.
6: Thank you.
4: Okay, so two major fashion hubs in the world. Which one is it? New York or Milan?
6: New York, always.
4: Leather or lace?
6: Leather.
4: Silver or gold?
6: Gold.
4: And this one's pretty obvious, I think, but heels or flats?
6: What a question.
4: Heels.
6: Heels.
4: Donatella, what excites you most about fashion?
6: That you always evolve in.
4: What's your favorite aspect of your job?
6: Staying around my team.
4: What's the hardest thing about your job?
6: Listen to my team.
4: What's the most overused word in fashion right now?
6: Amazing.
4: What's a fashion rule that you completely disagree with?
6: Flash shoes.
7: Dimmi, è vero che non puoi cucire?
6: È vero, non so fare niente.
7: È vero che non indossi mai il profumo?
6: Ne indosso almeno 4, li mescolo.
7: È vero che fai ginnastica tutti i giorni da 18 anni?
6: Sì, è vero. Anche se solo per 5 minuti.
4: Donatella, what's a movie everyone should be watching right now?
6: The Shape of Water.
4: Okay. What TV show have you recently been hooked on?
6: The Amazing Mrs.
4: Oh, Maisel.
6: Maisel.
4: Love that show. And if you could have coffee with anyone on the planet, who would it be?
6: It would be Michelle Obama.
4: And what about dinner?
6: It would be Barack Obama.
4: What's one item every woman should have in her wardrobe?
6: A pair of tight black pants.
4: Okay. What's your greatest achievement?
6: My children.
4: How would you describe your personal style?
6: Very personal.
4: What's the most important thing to ever happen in the fashion world?
6: Technology.
4: What's a trend that you wish would never ever return?
6: Minimalism.
4: Do you think one day we're going to be reading your autobiography?
6: Never. Never.
4: Why?
6: Because all the mistakes I did in my life, I like to keep them private.
4: If you rule the world, what would you make a law?
6: Stop children starvation.
4: Where do you hope to see the world in 5 years from now?
6: More progress, more technology.
4: What was your favorite part about acting in Zoolander?
6: Meeting Ben Stiller.
4: It's okay.
8: Eccoli.
6: So beautiful.
4: Oh, very nice. They look very, very lovely.
6: Yes.
4: Donatella, this is your brother's apartment, right?
6: Yes, it is.
4: It's been 20 years since you lost your brother, Johnny. What do you think he would say about the work you've done as the brand's artistic director?
6: Not good enough.
4: What do you miss most about Johnny?
6: His laugh.
4: What was your favorite memory with him?
6: Being backstage with him at the latest fashion show in Paris just before he was killed.
4: In what way did he inspire you?
6: His life inspired me.
4: What's the best advice that he's ever given you?
6: Be true to yourself.
4: And you created this tribute collection in memory of him. Why now?
6: It was too painful to think about it before. 20 years went by and I was ready.
4: I'm sure you'd be very proud. Okay, so what's the best gift you've ever received?
6: Yellow diamond from my brother Gianni.
7: Che cos'è il cibo migliore nell'intero mondo?
6: Il cibo italiano.
7: Che è la cosa migliore su vivendo in Italia.

0: L'arte e il cibo.
1: Qual è il tuo paese preferito da visitare e perché?
0: It's America because it's so big and so different from East Coast to West Coast.
1: And in America, what's your favorite thing that Americans say?
0: Fantastic.
1: Qual è la tua parola o frase preferita in italiano?
0: Che meraviglia.
1: Which Italian word do you wish English speakers would stop saying incorrectly?
0: Versace. Is Versace.
1: What makes Versace unique?
0: Me?
1: Most memorable Versace show?
0: 1991, the fashion show with all the supermodels singing Freedom on the runway.
1: If you were a hashtag, what would you be?
0: Hashtag blonde.
1: Nice. Now, as I understand it, you're your brother's muse.
0: Was I?
1: And in all of the work that you do, who would you consider to be your muse?
0: Strong women all over the world.
1: How has fashion changed since you took the leadership of the brand?
0: Complete revolution made by technology and social media.
1: What can we expect from your upcoming collection?
0: Don't you know it's a secret? I cannot talk about.
1: You can't blame me for trying on that one. What's the first reaction when you heard Lady Gaga's song Donatella?
0: I say, wow, finally.
1: And it's true, you know all the words to Bruno Mars's Versace on the Floor.
0: Absolutely, yes.
1: And that Migos song. Do you actually recommend anyone having a Medusa on them like they're Illuminati, or that they put Versace on the top of their Audi?
0: Why not? Of
1: All right.
0: course, yes.
1: Donatella, how would you describe yourself?
0: I describe myself as a warm person and very loyal.
1: How do you feel you are perceived?
0: As a cold person, very distant.
1: What's the biggest misconception about you?
0: That I'm not friendly.
1: Who do you admire the most?
0: I admire women in the world.
1: What's the best advice that you've ever received in your life?
0: Be true to yourself.
1: What advice would you offer to your 16-year-old self?
0: Follow the rules just a little bit more.
1: How do you react to criticism?
0: I hate it.
1: Who is the best designer of all time?
0: Karl Lagerfeld.
1: Who's an emerging designer that you're excited to watch develop?
0: Michael Halpern.
1: What is an issue that you wish a lot of us will be talking about a lot more often?
0: Women.
1: Now, last weekend was the second annual Women's March. What's your vision for the movement in 2018?
0: I think it will get stronger and bigger.
1: What does it mean to be a woman today?
0: It means to be aware of what's happening in the world and do something about it.
1: Do you consider yourself a feminist?
0: Absolutely, yes.
1: What does feminism mean to you?
0: What I just said before, be aware of the problems in the world and try to fix it a little bit.
1: Right. What's one thing that's going to save humanity?
0: Sustainability.
1: And Donatella, for the last question, I have to ask you, what fashion advice would you give me?
0: Oh my God, that's a lot of
1: Yeah,
0: work.
1: I know.
0: Jonathan?
2: Eccolo.
1: Whoa. Oh, how perfect is this? Thank you so much. Mi sono divertito e ci
3: Michael
1: vediamo.
3: Kors.
4: Thank you.
3: Hey, 73 questions, come on
1: I'm gonna
3: in.
1: get right into this. Did I actually find you here taking a day off from work?
3: I mean, you've got to be kidding. I'm not off today.
1: How do you usually relax?
3: Go to the theater.
1: What's the first thing you did this morning?
3: I kissed my husband.
1: And what's this weird thing?
3: Weird? Don't call this weird. This is a beautiful sculpture. Found it in Paris at the flea market. Come on, head into the kitchen with me.
1: What's your go-to breakfast?
3: Iced tea, blackberries, and a Bialy.
1: What's your favorite guilty pleasure or midnight snack?
3: Definitely a grilled cheese.
1: What is something that I need to know about this kitchen?
3: That no one ever cooks in it.
1: But it's such a nice kitchen. Okay, Michael, how long have you been in the fashion business for?
3: Since 1981.
1: Do you remember the first design that you sold?
3: A hand-painted fringe shoulder bag when I was 11.
1: What's your favorite fabric to design with?
3: Cashmere.
1: Favorite fabric to wear?
3: Have an iced tea.
1: Oh, thank you.
3: Cotton.
1: Cool. What's the best part about your job?
3: The people I get to meet.
1: What's the hardest part about your job?
4: The calendar.
3: Oh, please, we all know it's the calendar,
4: I
3: sweetie.
4: know, it's always the
1: calendar. Hey,
3: Oh my
1: Lance.
3: God,
4: It's
3: did
4: a
3: you feed
4: crazy
3: the
4: one.
3: cats?
4: We did.
3: And you're still reading the paper?
4: I know.
3: All right,
4: I'll get going.
3: Finish it
4: I'll
3: up.
4: finish it.
3: We gotta get
1: I'll
3: going.
1: let you guys figure that out. All right, Michael, if you had any superpower in the world, what would it be?
3: Definitely flight.
1: What's something you'd still like to learn?
3: Patience.
1: And your living room is gorgeous.
3: Well, thank you so much.
1: What three words are best to describe it?
3: Airy, spacious, and comfortable.
1: How long have you been living in New York City for?
3: 41 years.
1: What's your favorite place in New York City?
3: Greenwich Village.
1: What's the best new restaurant everyone should be going to?
3: Fort Charles Prime.
1: What is the best thing about living in this city?
3: The people.
1: Wow, look at this view. What's the worst thing about living in the city?
3: The noise.
1: If you weren't living in noisy New York City, where would you be?
3: I'd be in the tropics, barefoot. Oh my God, the phone is always ringing.
1: What's the most incredible vacation that you've ever had?
3: Africa.
1: What country's next on your list?
3: New Zealand.
1: Can you please reveal for me the identity of the person interrupting this interview?
3: Oh, it's Bette Midler.
1: Of course, Bette Midler.
3: Hey, Bette, listen, I'm in the middle of 73 questions with Vogue. You want to ask me a question?
2: Okay, here's a question. What are you going to come as for Halloween this year?
3: I was thinking this year I want to do something crazy. Maybe kind of an earthy spaceman. What do you think of that?
2: It's fabulous, but not as good as mine.
3: All right, I know. You're going to love it. Listen, I love you, but I got to finish these questions. I'll talk to you later.
1: How does she do it? What's your most overused phrase?
3: Too chic.
1: What's the last gift that you gave a friend?
3: Oh my God, earrings that were Fran Drescher and the nanny that we bought in Capri.
1: What is your favorite piece in this room?
3: Definitely the Sarah that's over there. It's 1981. It's the year I started my business.
1: Hmm.
3: And besides loving it, it's called Fuck the Moral Majority.
1: What excites you most about fashion?
3: Change.
1: How would you describe fashion?
3: The right thing at the right time.
1: How would you describe yourself?
3: I think I'm serious and funny. I think I'm compassionate and competitive.
1: How do you think you're perceived?
3: Funny.
1: What's the biggest misconception about you?
3: That I'm floating around in a private plane with supermodels and actresses eating caviar every day.
1: Then what do you eat when you're hanging out with supermodels and actresses?
3: I don't know, but they seem to always want French fries, not caviar.
1: Okay, so here we go. True or false questions. You designed your mother's wedding dress at the age of 5.
3: False, I remodeled it.
1: True or false, you were a child model.
3: This is true.
1: True or false, you're a classically trained pianist.
3: That is totally false.
1: True or false, your design career started out of your mother's garage.
3: False, it was actually her basement.
1: Is it true you only ever wear black?
3: No, false.
4: 99% black.
3: All right, it's mostly black, but you know what? Come to the closet, I'm going to show you and prove it's not all black.
1: Okay. What's the first thing you think of when you come home?
3: My cats.
1: Favorite film?
3: Network.
1: Favorite book?
3: The latest biography.
1: Favorite photographer?
3: Irving Penn.
1: Can you speak to some of these photographs on the wall?
3: Well, these are some of my favorites. I mean, this photo of my husband I love, men who I think are chic and inspiring, David Bowie at the Carlisle, Mick Jagger. I love all these amazing people in my hallway.
1: Nice. Stars or stripes?
3: Definitely stripes.
1: Heels or sneakers?
3: Both.
1: Kittens or puppies?
3: Kittens.
1: What's your most overused app?
3: CNN.
1: What's the wildest thing you've ever done in your entire life?
3: Danced until 5 in the morning in my underwear in South Beach.
1: Wow. What do you consider to be the epitome of class?
3: Rising above.
1: Who's the epitome of class according to you?
3: Barack Obama.
1: Favorite cocktail?
3: Fuck on the rocks.
1: Favorite TV show right now?
3: Mrs. Maisel.
1: It's the same as Donatella.
3: Come on in and see the closet.
1: I see black.
3: I mean, give me a break.
1: Okay. What's one item every woman of every shape should have in their closet?
3: Pair of black pants that make your ass look fabulous.
1: What, if not fashion, would you love to be doing with your life?
3: I'd love to produce Broadway plays.
1: If you could offer one piece of advice to young designers out there looking to launch a brand, what would it be?
3: Know yourself and know your customer.
1: Now, speaking of Donatella, she was nice enough to offer me some fashion advice. What tip do you have for me?
3: Well, you know what? Everyone needs a little glamour, and I think you need to try on some my favorite black aviators.
1: I'm getting free swag from Michael Kors.
3: Automatic glamour.
1: I love this job. What is something that should be outlawed in fashion?
3: Disposability.
1: When does inspiration usually strike?
3: At any time.
1: What do you think legacy means in an ever-changing fashion world?
3: Style.
1: Color or form?
3: Form.
1: Pattern or texture?
3: Texture.
1: McCartney or Lennon?
3: Lennon.
1: Out of all the books on this bookshelf, can you tell me which one's your favorite?
3: Oh, God, there's a lot of books. I would probably say A Wonderful Time, Slim Aarons.
1: I love his work. Michael, we gotta wind this interview down. Out of all the words that have been said in history, what words are the wisest?
3: It's time to make the donuts.
1: How many seasons were you a judge on Project Runway?
3: 10 seasons.
1: What's your favorite part about that show?
3: The people I worked with.
1: Can you tell me something most people don't know about that experience?
3: 7 hours of filming, 20 minutes of airtime.
1: Hey, cool gym. How much are you working out these days?
3: Today, not at all. You're my workout.
1: What are you loving in life right now?
3: I'm loving young activism.
1: Who is currently blowing your mind?
3: Hannah Gadsby.
1: Where do you hope to see the world in 5 years?
3: In a more passionate, peaceful way.
1: The last question I have for you, Michael Kors, what's your biggest pet peeve in life right now?
3: Running late.
4: And we are very late.
1: Oh.
3: We're
4: very
3: late?
4: Very, very late.
3: All right, we gotta go.
1: Let's get out of here. Okay, bye.
5: Hey.
1: Hey, but isn't James Corden? I was actually on my way to ask you 73 questions.
5: Well, let's start now. Hop in, I'll give you a ride.
1: Let's do it.
5: Cool.
1: Here we go. Okay. So this is what the view is like.
5: I guess so.
1: I'm a huge fan of the Late Late Show, by the way.
5: Thank you very much.
1: All right, so how are you feeling about tonight's show?
5: Good.
1: Who is on tonight's show?
5: John Leguizamo and Sacha Baron Cohen.
1: I love carpool karaoke.
5: Thank you.
1: What's your favorite moment from it?
5: When Stevie Wonder called my wife.
1: What one celebrity is on the dream list to stop the car for?
5: Beyonce.
1: What one celebrity would you not stop the car for?
5: Dominic Cooper, he can walk.
1: If you were in a boy band, what would the band's name be?
5: Insatiable, because you just can't get enough.
1: Who would be in Insatiable?
5: Me and the four remaining members of O-Town.
1: Can we do a little karaoke right now?
5: Sure.
1: All right, it's got to be public domain, though.
5: That's fine. I have a stack of public domain songs right here. There you go.

0: All right, we're here.
1: All right, let's do it. So how's life been treating you in Los Angeles?
0: I'm enjoying it.
1: Yeah? What's your favorite thing about living in LA?
0: The weather.
1: What's your least favorite thing about living in LA?
0: You have to drive everywhere.
1: What's the best thing about the UK?
0: The people.
1: What's the biggest difference between LA and UK?
0: The people.
1: What's one thing you wish you had from the UK here in LA?
0: My immediate family.
1: Who's the most important person in Hollywood?
0: Jimmy Iovine.
1: What's the best piece of advice you had when starting the show?
0: To just be yourself.
1: What's the best piece of advice you've ever received?
0: If you're doing it wrong, do it strong. After you.
1: Well, thanks very much. What's one thing you can't live without?
0: Oxygen.
1: What's one habit you wish you can break?
0: I bite my nails.
1: It's a nice foosball table.
0: Yeah.
1: What's your favorite sports team?
0: West Ham United.
1: Do you know their cheer?
0: I do, and we don't call it a cheer.
1: What's David Beckham really like in person?
0: He smells amazing.
1: What's Benedict Cumberbatch really like in person?
0: He's beautiful.
1: What's the Queen really like in person?
0: I've never met her.
2: James, what do you really like in person?
0: I wish I knew, Johnny. I really do.
1: What's your go-to cocktail?
0: An Eastern Standard.
1: What would your last meal be?
0: A Shake Shack burger.
1: Are you afraid of anything at all?
0: Just stuff happening to my family. Bad things. Oh, hey, Tori Kelly.
3: Hi. James, who's your best friend?
0: Ben Winston.
3: Who's your first kiss?
0: Rachel.
3: And what time do I need to be on set?
0: In about 15 minutes.
3: Okay, cool.
0: Does that count as three questions?
1: It does, yeah.
0: Do you want to see the set?
1: Let's do it.
0: Come with me.
1: What's your favorite TV show of all time?
0: The West Wing.
1: Favorite movie of all time?
0: As Good as It Gets.
1: What's a movie that made you cry?
0: E.T.
1: If you could star in any Broadway show, what would it be?
0: Funny thing happened on the way to the Forum.
1: Who's your favorite Disney princess?
0: Jasmine, obviously.
4: What's the most British thing you can possibly say?
0: God save the Queen.
5: What's the most American thing you can possibly say?
0: Oh my God, you guys, this is amazing. Oh, hey, Jed.
1: Who's this guy?
0: This is my driver, Jed. He drives me in the hallways.
1: Is this how you normally get around the halls?
0: Absolutely not.
1: What is the bravest thing you've ever done?
0: I did 3 parachute jumps in 2 hours.
1: What is the stupidest thing you've ever done?
0: I did 3 parachute jumps in 2 hours.
1: What's your craziest fan moment?
0: Someone asked for a picture of Jones only my knees.
1: What's the best thing about the internet?
0: That people can watch our show at any time of the day.
1: What's the worst thing about the internet?
0: That people can tell me what they think of our show at any time of the day.
1: Who should everyone be following on social media right now?
0: Alfie Days. Thanks, Jed.
6: Thanks.
1: What's your favorite place to visit?
0: Now I live here, London.
1: What's a place you want to visit?
0: Tokyo.
1: What was your first line in a paying role?
0: Roast the meats.
1: What do you think of the American political system?
0: I'm finding it interesting.
1: What's your spirit animal?
0: A duck-billed platypus.
1: James, can you answer a few questions while taking some photos in that photo booth right there?
0: Sure.
1: All right. If you could have any tattoo, what would it be and where?
0: I'd like to get the word tattoo on my leg in Japanese.
1: If you were a name of a strain of cannabis, what would it be?
0: Skywalker.
1: No, you want a Tony. Where do you keep your Tony?
0: In a storage facility in London.
1: Besides yourself, obviously, who's the funniest comedian out there?
0: Jack Whitehall.
1: When I did this with Anna, she said that you were her favorite comedian. How do you feel about that?
0: I was very, very touched.
1: How would you describe Anna in 3 words?
0: Smart, passionate, and kind.
1: How would you describe yourself in 3 words?
0: I don't know.
1: Well, this is a beautiful theater you got.
0: Thank you.
1: If you had one superpower, what would it be?
0: I'd love to be able to stop time.
1: What's your favorite curse word?
0: Bollocks.
1: What is your pre-show ritual?
0: I normally just have a coffee.
1: What is your post-show ritual?
0: I get in my car and drive home.
1: What's one cause you feel passionately about?
0: That there are people on the planet who don't have clean water.
1: If you could change one thing about the planet, what would it be?
0: I try and give everybody clean water.
7: Hey James, this man on an iPad wants to ask you a question.
0: Cool.
8: Hey James, my wife and I are considering having a child. What's the best part about being a father?
0: It gives you great perspective on your own life and you realize how irrelevant a lot of it has been until this moment.
1: What piece of advice would you offer your 13-year-old self?
0: That it's just school, it will be over soon, and a lot of these people are just dicks.
1: What's the secret to a great interview?
0: Honesty.
1: Whose show would you most like to be a guest on?
0: Jimmy Fallon's The Tonight Show.
1: What is your dream guest lineup, dead or alive?
0: Prince, Frank Sinatra, and Winston Churchill.
1: Who are you most nervous to meet?
0: I was nervous when I met Oprah.
1: All right. If someone had to fill in for you for a day, who would it be?
0: Les Moonves.
1: If you could switch lives with anyone for a day, who would it be?
0: Anna Wintour.
1: All right.
0: There you go.
1: All right.
0: This is the photo.
1: Oh, that's beautiful. Thanks.
0: Yeah?
1: Yeah. Oh, for me?
6: Dramatic sky great. Unfolding here in New York City, and I gotta say, this is one of the more creative places to do an interview. So, Jen, what made you want to answer 73 questions at a Williamsburg mini golf course?
9: You know, during the pandemic, I was really jealous because my husband started golfing, and he had, like, an outdoor activity. And so I'm gonna try to get really good at it today so that I, too, can have an outdoor activity.
6: Seems logical.
9: Plus, I heard a storm was coming in. I was like, let's get outside.
6: And this seems dangerously exciting.
9: Very.
6: So when was the last time that you played mini golf?
9: Never, or like 5 years ago.
6: On a scale of 1 to 10, how would you rank your abilities?
9: 1.
6: So you're telling me there's a higher than 0% chance of a hole in one today?
9: No.
6: Well, I hope I'm surprised. Now, Jen, with everything that's going on between balancing your career and your personal life, what makes you happiest these days?
9: My family.
6: And what have you done for the first time recently?
9: Give birth.
6: Congratulations. 10 years from now, what will you regret doing way too much of?
9: Interviews.
6: If you could resurrect one person from history and put them in the world today, who would it be?
9: Chris Farley.
6: Who's the first person who left you starstruck?
9: The Verizon Wireless guy. I was doing a commercial in Canada, and it was my 16th birthday, and the Verizon guy brought me my birthday cake.
6: I hope he can hear you now.
9: I hope he can.
6: What's one thing that you always have in your trailer, Jen?
9: A robe.
6: What is your favorite movie over the last 5 years?
9: Hereditary.
6: And what is your favorite movie of all time that you never get sick of?
9: I mean, the movie I've seen the most and watched for any occasion is Father of the Bride 2.
6: Now, is there one type of film that you haven't done but you would love to do one day?
9: Comedy.
6: Now, let's get a view of you from this Manhattan skyline behind you.
9: Woo!
6: I think there may be some lightning, so hopefully we're insured for this.
9: Moody.
6: So moody. Now, you were discovered here on a spring break trip with your mom. What else did you do on that trip?
9: We ate at Applebee's in Times Square.
6: And that's the reason you live here now?
9: Oh, yes.
6: What's the best part about living in this city?
9: The energy.
6: And what is the one recommendation you give to anyone visiting?
9: Wash your feet when you get home. And if you see Bethany Frankel, tell her she's not a chef.
6: That's it. I love Real Housewives. So when do people... Now, when do people become real New Yorkers?
9: Either after 10 years or if you can talk trains.
6: And what do you say to anyone who insists that Los Angeles is better than New York City?
9: They're right. Los Angeles is better in so many ways. Mm. You have to be a real city rat to want to live here.
6: What's the craziest thing you've ever seen here?
9: Speaking of rats, a rat about the size of a tabby cat walking very confidently through the subway, not afraid of anyone.
6: Well, it's time to walk confidently to our next hole.
9: All right.
6: What's your favorite wine?
9: No, I mean, just like a red.
6: And what is the perfect dessert to pair with that glass of red wine?
9: Not a huge dessert person, but I guess like a sorbet.
6: And dinner parties or after parties?
9: After parties.
6: And speaking of after parties, your first Oscars after party. Was that as crazy as it seems?
9: What seems crazy?
6: Your first Oscars after party.
9: Oh yeah, I threw up.
6: Okay, Jen, you work with tons of talented actors. Which actor is the most fun to be on set with?
9: The most fun I've ever had with actors on set is Josh and Liam, Hunger Games. Hi, boys.
6: They're great. Can you hear that thunder?
9: I do.
6: Oh my God, this is getting crazy.
9: It's getting close.
6: It's getting close. Now, what is the best quality in a director?
9: Kindness and openness.
6: What is the best quality in a co-star?
9: Kindness and confidence.
6: And what director are you really, really hoping to collaborate with?
9: Ari Aster, Leo Carax, the Coen brothers.
6: Good names. And do you still want to direct one day?
9: Sure, maybe. I don't know. There's so many better directors than me, but maybe.
6: Really hope you do. And which of your co-stars blew you away the most during any take?
9: Christian Bale.
6: Why?
9: He became a completely different person.
6: Mm-hmm. And which actor's work do you most admire?
9: Meryl Streep.
6: Now, you've also worked with another legend, Robert De Niro. Can you share with me your all-time favorite, quintessentially Robert De Niro story?
9: He's amazing on set. He's just the sweetest man in the world, still very intimidating. I invited him to my rehearsal dinner for my wedding, obviously expecting him not to come. And when he came, I said, Bob, you really don't have to be here. You can go home. And he was like, thank you so much, and left.
6: Oh, that's good. All right, let's golf. We got a mini golf here. So what's the strangest thing a journalist has ever asked you in an interview? Let me just get out of the way here.
9: Well, this isn't a question, but when I was in China, they told me that my nickname in China translates to...
6: Oh, interesting time to fly. I think it's safe to be flying in this weather.
9: Hope they don't get struck by lightning.
6: As you were saying, Jen.
9: But they told me that my nickname in China translates to big elderly cousin.
6: What's the most bizarre thing that you've ever read about yourself?
9: That I f***ed Harvey Weinstein.
6: Now, you did back-to-back films for 7 years. What's the most important thing that you learned about work during that time?
9: I guess endurance.
6: And what's one of your favorite memories of being on set?
9: Damn it.
6: You'll get the next putt.
9: Chris Pratt one time told me a story on the set of Passengers that involved the word cut. And so I couldn't make it through an entire scene because every time I heard cut.
6: Yes.
9: Oh my God. Wow.
6: Got Arnold Palmer over here. Let's keep going. So what's one memory?
9: Go where?
6: We'll mosey on down to the next hall. We'll figure it out. All right. What's one memory from shooting that still makes you laugh?
9: Memory from shooting that still makes me laugh. Well, one time I accidentally took an Ambien instead of my thyroid medication in the morning before the Hunger Games.
6: Oh, God. And speaking of Hunger Games, did anything intimidate you about your role in that first film?
9: Everything intimidated me. I'm not exactly like a physically like, you know, I'm not like, I don't have any athletic prowess, you know?
6: Ah!
9: Okay.
6: All right, give it a swing. I'll be behind this melting iceberg because it's a climate change themed mini golf course.
9: Did it go in?
6: Yeah.
9: Did it go in?
6: Yeah, definitely.
9: Sick.
6: Okay, if a fan must come up to you and has to interact with you, what do you suggest they say or do?
9: Any kind of like conversation that doesn't involve like, can I take a picture with you is always wonderful.
6: That's an important message for your fans. Now, Jen, which of your red carpet looks was your favorite?
9: Which of my what was my favorite?
6: Your red carpet looks.
9: I don't know. I mean, who's ever looked at a picture of themselves and been like, I look great.
6: What do you look for in a red carpet look? Whoa.
9: Well, to not retain water in my face and cinching, lots of cinching.
6: Well, there may be a lot of water coming very, very soon.
9: Yeah.
6: And what do you try to avoid in a red carpet look?
9: Anything that exposes the top of my arms.
6: Who do you think has the best style in the world?
9: Sienna Miller. I don't have a ball.
6: Oh, you don't? Okay, let me toss you a spare. Here you go. And, oh, nice catch.
9: I'll stab myself in the diaphragm.
6: Well, maybe it is unsafe that you're holding a metal club in this weather. Let me get that off your hands. It's time for me to show my skills. And, ooh, sorry. let's get back to the questions. Do you have any advice for anyone who wants to do a pixie cut?
9: I mean, first off, that's mean. Obviously, my advice is don't do it. Think everything through. And if I could have the internet scrubbed of those photos, or not scrub, just add extensions to them. If anybody knows how to do that, that'd be great.
6: Okay, final hole, Jen. It's time for me to give this one a go. I brought my lucky turquoise ball with me. Do you think you could provide some golf commentary in a dramatic whisper voice as I give this a swing? Thank you.
9: All right, here he goes.
6: Here I go.
9: Oh, he did not succeed.
6: Rapid fire, Jen. What's your favorite fast food?
9: Checkers.
6: What's your favorite karaoke song?
9: Any Man of Mine, Shania Twain.
6: Who's your favorite person in the world to FaceTime and why?
9: My best friend, Justine, because she's very funny.
6: Who was the first person you called after winning your Oscar, and what did you say to them?
9: David O. Russell. I'm sorry that I forgot to thank you.
6: Jen, can you go up to that giant earth ball thing and get a closer look?
9: Well, I would love to.
6: Well, I ask three quick questions. What's that earth made of? Why is this golf course climate change themed? And are there any other causes that you think are important?
9: They're using reused bottle caps. This golf course raises money. Well, it doesn't raise money, but it donates some of the profits to climate change efforts. And another organization that I'm very passionate about is Represent Us.
6: We got a big storm coming, Jen. We gotta go, go, go.
9: What if this is how we die?
6: I refuse to let Jennifer Lawrence die. What's her favorite sport?
9: I don't really like sports, but I'll say hockey, because they're, you know, hot. They look hot.
6: Favorite way to spend a Sunday?
9: In bed with my family.
6: And I think we need more Real Housewives material here. Who's your favorite Real Housewife?
9: Sonia.
6: And what city should the next Real Housewives season be filmed in?
9: In the Malibu surfing community, like of the Brentwood moms.
6: Good idea. And what three words best describe your style right now?
9: She's still trying.
6: What was the hardest costume to film in?
9: Passengers, my spacesuit.
6: Okay, and what's one thing...
9: Wow, getting some Beyonce hurricane.
6: This looks great.
9: Do I look scared?
6: No, you look stunning. Let's shift gears. What's one thing you wish you knew before getting married?
9: That Ben Affleck and Jennifer Lopez were going to do it again.
6: Speaking of marriage, who cooks more, you or your husband?
9: Me.
6: Well, keep an eye out for my dinner party invite. And Jen, congratulations on becoming a mother.
9: Thank you.
6: What's one word to describe motherhood?
9: There isn't.
6: That's two words.
9: Okay, well, got me there.
6: What's the best piece of advice you've gotten about parenting?
9: Babies don't get bored.
6: Has motherhood changed your approach to working at all?
9: Of course, everything. Location, you know, when, my hours, all of it.
6: So how do you deal with stress?
9: Not very well.
6: What's the pro and con of being back on set after these wild last couple of years?
9: I guess the pro is everybody's, you know, a lot cleaner and washing their hands and everything. The con is, God, I don't know. I mean, the just normal work and stuff. Yeah. Being tired.
6: It's been hard on everyone. It's crazy.
9: Yeah. But mostly me.
6: How have you seen Hollywood change since Time's Up was launched?
9: I've seen huge changes, tremendous change.
6: It's been incredible.
9: Yes, and more representation.
6: Now, you are starring in a new film called Causeway.
9: Yes.
6: Can you give me an elevator pitch on what this movie is all about?
9: It is a story of a woman who's coming back from a very traumatic journey, and she is trying to find her way in the world, and she sparks an interesting, unexpected relationship with someone.
6: Wow, really cool. I look forward to seeing it. Now let's take a time portal back to your childhood.
9: Okay.
6: How would you describe yourself as a kid?
9: Hyper.
6: Do you have any nicknames growing up?
9: Nitro and Floppin.
6: I could see you as a Floppin. And what did you love about school and what did you hate about school?
9: I didn't really love anything, but I hated the bus. And having to ask somebody if you can go to the bathroom. Like, I mean, I guess I have to do that at my job too.
6: I can see how you still need to do that. Do you ever get stage fright?
9: Yes, I have tremendous stage fright.
6: Ah, so that's why you come off as so shy.
9: Well, yeah.
6: So when did you first feel famous?
9: When I went to a Whole Foods and there were paparazzi everywhere and I was like, oh my God, who are they here for? And it was me.
6: That was you. It was the beginning of it all. And when was the first time that you felt successful?
9: When I bought an apartment in New York.
6: What advice would you give to your 14-year-old self?
9: Get a stylist, honey. Do it early. Don't wait.
6: Jen, we survived this storm, and we are on question number 73.
9: Okay.
6: Here we go. Do you think you can show me a little bit of your Kentucky accent before we go?
9: I mean, I don't really have it anymore, but if I did, it would sound like this.
6: Wow, feels like I'm in Frankfurt right now.
9: Frankfurt?
6: I know my Kentucky cities.
9: Yeah, but I'm from Louisville.
6: Yes, you are. Jen, thank you so much for doing this interview.
9: Thank you. Thank you so much for endangering my life.
10: Reese.
11: Hi, come on in.
10: Cool. Thanks for having me over.
11: Yeah.
10: I'm just going to ask you 73 questions. You know the drill.
11: I can't wait.
10: Great. What's the first thing you thought of when you woke up this morning?
11: Coffee.
10: What are you most excited about these days?
11: Movies.
10: What's the last hobby you picked up?
11: Rollerblading.
10: What's your favorite holiday?
11: Easter.
10: What's the best part about living in L.A.?
11: Sunshine.
10: What are three words to describe living in L.A.?
11: Outdoorsy, easygoing and comfortable.
10: What do you miss most about Nashville?
11: The people.
10: What is Southern hospitality to you?
11: Where everybody belongs.
10: And what's the coolest thing about being a mom?
11: You get to eat fun things like chicken fingers.
10: If you could invite anyone over for a Witherspoon dinner in this dining room, who would it be?
11: All the female senators.
10: What would you cook?
11: Lasagna.
10: What would you talk about?
11: Why there's not more female senators. Oh, I want to show you something. We have refreshments back here.
10: Oh, perfect. What's your favorite country to visit?
11: France.
10: Last country you visited?
11: The Bahamas.
10: Country you wish to visit?
11: Venezuela.
10: Reese, if you were a hip-hop artist, what would your stage name be?
11: Little Spoon.
10: What's your favorite TV show of all time?
11: Mad Men.
10: What TV show would you love to make a cameo in?
11: Girls.
10: Favorite movie of all time?
11: Splendor in the Grass.
10: Favorite movie in the past 5 years?
11: Grand Budapest Hotel.
10: Movie that made you cry?
11: The Impossible.
10: Movie that made you cry from laughter?
11: Bad Grandpa.
10: Who's your favorite Disney character?
11: Tinkerbell.
10: If there's one thing missing in life right now, what is it?
11: The bees. Oh, hey, I want to show you the pool.
10: Oh,
11: come outside.
10: Awesome, great. How often do you have pool parties here?
11: Every weekend.
10: Huh.
11: Come sit down. You want some tea?
10: No, I'm okay.
11: It's my grandmother's recipe.
10: Okay. What's your favorite food?
11: I like fried chicken.
10: Least favorite food?
11: Pickles.
10: What do you love on your pizza?
11: Pepperoni.
10: What's your favorite restaurant?
11: The Ivy at the Shore.
10: That's a pretty awesome Oscar you got there. How much does that thing weigh?
11: 8.5 pounds.
12: Reese.
11: Oh, hey, Weston.
12: I think my girlfriend wants me to propose to her. What advice do you have for a guy who may not be able to jump into the deep end?
11: Well, be honest, tell her the truth, and be prepared for her to leave. Hey, I want to show you something really cool in the backyard.
10: Oh, awesome. Who's the last person you texted?
11: My daughter.
10: Favorite app?
11: Instagram.
10: Favorite website?
11: La Catch.
10: How do you feel about selfies?
11: I like a selfie.
10: Besides you, who should everyone be following on Instagram?
11: Tuna melts my heart.
10: What do you think ever happened to Tracy Flick?
11: I think she probably runs the tea party now.
10: What was one thing you wish you knew in high school?
11: Not to wear tan hose.
10: What color dress did you wear to your prom?
11: A red dress with tan hose.
10: If there were a yearbook for Hollywood, what would you be named?
11: Life at the party.
10: What's your favorite cheer from cheerleading?
11: Big red in the front. Let me hear you grunt.
10: Okay, yeah.
11: Is that any good? I don't know.
10: No, it's great. That's great. What are three things in your bag you can't live without?
11: My cell phone, my keys, and lipstick.
10: Can you show me something awesome on this trampoline?
11: Sure.
10: That was pretty impressive.
11: Thanks.
10: Yeah. Diamonds or pearls?
11: Pearls.
10: Heels or flats?
11: Heels.
10: Who's your fashion icon?
11: CZ Guest.
10: What's the best fashion trend of all time?
11: Skinny jeans.
10: Okay, that trampoline looks really, really fun.
11: Oh, you want to try it?
10: Yes.
11: Come on.
10: All right, here we go. Reese, be prepared for a backflip and... Just kidding.
11: Good job.
10: If you could switch lives with a person for one day, who would it be?
11: My baby.
10: If you had a tattoo, what would it be and where?
11: I didn't say I don't have a tattoo.
10: If you could live in any historical decade, what would it be and where?
11: Probably the 40s in America.
10: What's your spirit animal?
11: Hummingbird/squirrel.
10: Do you have any pets?
11: Yes, I have 2 dogs.
10: What was your first pet's name?
11: Sarah.
10: Best gift you've ever received?
11: My kids.
10: Best gift you've ever given?
11: My kids.
10: What's the biggest surprise you've ever had?
11: My 16th birthday.
10: What's the cutest thing on planet Earth?
11: Babies in their Halloween costumes.
10: If you could moonlight as another profession, what would it be?
11: Oh, I'd probably be a pediatric cardiologist.
10: What's your favorite board game?
11: Taboo.
10: Most important advice you'll give your kids?
11: Listen to your mother.
10: If you were forced to play one song on that piano for the rest of your life, what would it be?
11: Probably Born on the Bayou. Oh, sit down, please.
10: Oh, great, thanks. What are your favorite lyrics to any song?
11: All the immediate unknowns are better than knowing a tired and lonely fate by Rilo Kiley.
10: If your life were a song, what would the title be?
11: It's a good day.
10: What band, past or present, would you be a groupie for?
11: The Doors.
10: What's your favorite Johnny Cash song?
11: Tennessee Stead.
10: That's a lot of books you got up there. What was the last book that you read?
11: Big Little Lies.
10: What was a book you read because everyone else was reading it?
11: 50 Shades of Grey.
10: What's an experience in your life you felt most nervous?
11: Giving birth.
10: What's the best first date idea?
11: Rollerblading.
10: In the spirit of John Witherspoon, your family relative who signed the Declaration of Independence a really long time ago, do you think you can sign this headshot of John Witherspoon?
11: Sure.
10: Great. Thank you. Okay. Oh, that's my ride.
11: Oh, okay.
10: Yeah.
11: Here, I'll see you to the door.
10: Great. What are you doing tomorrow?
11: I don't know. What are you doing?
10: I'm not here to answer questions. What do you hope to be doing next year?
11: More of the same.
10: Okay, so your lasagna dinner with female senators has come to an end. What do you have for dessert?
11: Snow cones.
10: Little Spoon, it is time to go. Thanks so much for having me.
11: Thanks for coming.
10: All right, take care.
11: Yeah, drive safe.
10: Uh-huh, will do.
11: Are you forgetting something?
10: It's just so pretty.
11: Thanks. You wouldn't be the first one.
10: All right, take care.
11: See ya.
10: Bye-bye.
11: Bye.
10: Reese, would you subscribe to the Vogue channel?
11: Absolutely.
10: Okay.
13: Hello?
10: Hey, it's that guy from Vogue 73 Questions. I'm here to ask you 73 questions.
13: I'll be there in 2 seconds.
10: Okay, let's do this.
14: Hey,
10: Emma.
14: How's it going?
10: Hey.
14: Good to see you.
10: It's good to see you. And it's great to see you here in sunny Los Angeles.
14: Yes.
10: What's the best thing about being in Los Angeles?
14: The weather and my friends.
10: What's the worst thing about being in Los Angeles?
14: The smog and my enemies.
10: What's Hollywood really like?
14: It's a mixed bag.
10: What's the best thing about New York City?
14: The plays.
10: What country in the world would you love to visit?
14: Oh man, there's too many to name. Let's go with Costa Rica.
10: Name one thing you can't live without.
14: Love, in whatever form that takes.
10: What's one thing you like to have with you on set?
14: Headphones and a lot of caffeine.
10: What's one cause that is dear to your heart?
14: Gun control.
10: What's the funniest thing you've ever read about yourself on the internet?
14: Oh, I once read that I look like a fish inside of a chicken smoking a cigarette, which is, I mean...
10: I see the resemblance.
14: It's uncanny.
10: Uncanny.
14: It really is. You want to come in?
10: Yeah, let's do it.
14: Welcome.
10: What a charming apartment you have.
14: Thank you very much. You want to have a seat?
10: Yes, let's do that. What's your favorite color?
14: Probably red.
10: What hair color do you enjoy having the most?
14: Probably red.
10: Who's the funniest person you know?
14: I think Jesse Eisenberg is one of the funniest people in the world.
10: Who's made you most starstruck?
14: Diane Keaton, Lorne Michaels, Tom Hanks. I cried in front of all three of them.
10: What's Ryan Gosling really like in person?
14: Bloodthirsty. And vengeful. You want a beer?
10: I love one.
14: Great.
10: How do you make your coffee?
14: First thing in the morning.
10: What historical figure would you love to have coffee with?
14: Gilda Radner.
10: What historical figure would you love to have a cocktail with?
14: Mr. Andrews from Titanic. Although I always picture Mr. Andrews from Titanic as Victor Garber in the movie Titanic, so I think maybe I just want to have a drink with Victor Garber.
10: Mm-hmm. What have you learned about being an actress?
14: A lot of things. I think mostly that if you take care of yourself and you pay attention, the better you'll be.
10: What movie made you want to be an actress?
14: A lot. The Jerk, Annie Hall, Hocus Pocus, Beetlejuice.
10: Hmm.
14: You want your beer?
10: Yeah, thank you.
14: Sorry.
10: This is great. Thanks so much. Who do you want to shoot a love scene with?
14: Marlon Brando in On the Waterfront.
10: What's your dream role?
14: Martha in Who's Afraid of Virginia Woolf.
10: What's the best thing about being nominated for an Oscar?
14: The Lego Oscar that I actually got to keep.
10: Hmm. Where do you keep all of your acting awards?
14: I'm never not holding this.
10: That is a real Nickelodeon Kids' Choice Award.
14: Yeah, it is. Yeah, it is.
10: What's your favorite sport?
14: Basketball. This is a kaleidoscope.
10: No.
14: Yeah.
10: Do you have any tattoos?
14: Just this one.
10: All right. What's your favorite app?
14: Dub Smash, obviously.
10: Well, I just happen to have Dub Smash on my phone.
14: You do?
10: I
14: of
10: do.
14: What?
10: Of James Corden singing Amazing Grace.

0: I'm giving him a run for his money. What's your favorite holiday to celebrate?
1: Maybe National Put Your Dog in a Raincoat Day. Oh, and with that, let's go upstairs.
0: What's your favorite thing to eat?
1: French fries and Brussels sprouts, not necessarily at the same time.
0: What's your least favorite thing to eat?
1: Beets and anything with mayonnaise.
0: What was your first job?
1: I baked dog treats at a dog bakery.
0: What was the name of your first pet?
1: Norman and his sister Chelsea, and they were blonder versions of Wren, basically.
0: Wren, who's Wren?
1: Wren is my dog, who you will meet in one moment.
0: Who's your style icon?
1: No one in particular, but I do always find that I want to be dressed like my friend Mara Rozek.
0: What do you wear to your first prom?
1: I didn't go to prom, but if I had, I hope I would have worn a pantsuit.
0: What is your favorite fashion trend of all time?
1: Tiny boots.
0: What's the worst fashion trend of all time?
1: Drop crotch pants. That's just my opinion. No offense.
0: Do you have a morning beauty ritual?
1: That's when I apply the prosthetics.
0: What is your must-have beauty product?
1: Sheet masks.
0: What's the worst beauty trend you've ever tried?
1: Oh, those rhinestone tattoos from the 90s.
0: What's your favorite thing to wear?
1: Jeans. Oh!
0: Okay.
1: Should've guessed.
0: What's the priciest thing you've ever splurged on?
1: My apartment, not this one.
0: Do you play any musical instruments?
1: No.
0: Prove it.
1: Okay.
0: Yeah, you definitely don't know how to play musical instruments.
1: No good.
0: All right.
1: You want to meet Wren?
0: Yeah.
1: Okay.
0: What is your favorite book of all time?
1: Raise High the Roof Beam Carpenters by J.D. Salinger.
0: If you could live in any era, what would it be?
1: I always thought it would be the 20s, but then I realized that it's kind of easy to idealize times and forget about typhoid.
0: What is something you always travel with?
1: A book and water.
0: If you were stuck on a deserted island, what's the one thing you couldn't live without?
1: A boat to leave that island.
0: What's your favorite television show of all time?
1: Huff, with Hank Azaria and Oliver Platt. It was 2 seasons. It was brilliant.
0: What is your favorite plot twist in any movie?
1: I love the plot twist in Planes, Trains, and Automobiles.
0: Oh.
1: Yeah. Wren, come here. Hi.
0: Hi, Wren.
1: This is Wren.
0: Oh, what a gorgeous dog.
1: Yeah.
0: What's the first thing you did this morning?
1: Meditated.
0: How would you describe yourself in 3 words?
1: Probably very f***ing cool.
0: What's your favorite slang?
1: Is it? Do you know slang is actually slang for short language? More you know. Are you gonna put that jingle
0: we'll
1: in?
0: Put the jingle
1: and
0: in. Yeah. Do you have a favorite hobby?
1: My hobbies are a little embarrassing. So, I would say reading.
0: What's your favorite exercise?
1: Jazzercise.
0: What's your spirit animal?
1: Dragon.
0: Serena Williams said she'd love to give you a tennis lesson. How do you feel about that?
1: Yes, please. A happy National Dress Up Your Pet in a Raincoat Day.
0: Congrats, Wren.
1: Hey, ask me what my favorite dance move is.
0: What's your favorite dance move?
1: I'm so glad you asked that. I was just thinking. Pachow!
0: Wow.
1: It's been practicing that for a really long time.
0: Impressive. Yeah. Can you give me your best impression of someone famous?
1: Oh, baby, baby, how was I supposed to know?
0: That's maybe more impressive than the last.
1: It's Britney, yeah.
0: What is your go-to karaoke song?
1: Tom's Diner seems like it would be a good karaoke song, just purely for the fact that you can't get it out of your head, so it's kind of... it's a mean karaoke song. It's a mean idea.
0: What other song do you know all the words to?
1: I'm pretty great with Happy Birthday.
0: If you were a rap artist, what would your stage name be?
1: MCM. See?
2: Hey, Emma, I've got a question.
1: That's Mara Rozek! That's Mara Rozek.
2: What's the biggest surprise you've ever had?
1: Birth.
3: Hey, Emma! Who's your favorite superhero?
1: It's still Spider-Man, Petra.
3: Hey, Emma, do you have a secret talent?
1: I can type 100 words per minute, right?
0: Wow.
2: Thanks, Emma.
1: Thanks, guys. So, we didn't plan that at all.
0: All right, I gotta wind this down. What's something most people don't know about you?
1: I think there's a lot of things people don't know about me, but that's the whole point of 73 questions, right?
0: Yeah, that's kind of true.
1: A lot of questions.
0: Emma, if you turn to your left on this plasma TV, you'll see a man asking you a question.
4: Hey, Emma. My baby Grant won't stop crying. What bedtime story should I read him?
1: Oh, I love you forever.
0: Oh, that's a good one.
4: Hey, thank you.
0: That's a good one.
1: Yeah.
0: Do you have any nicknames?
1: People mostly call me Em, and my real name is Emily. Emma's actually short for that, so just please call me Emily.
0: If your life was a song, what would the title be?
1: I'd just steal from Coldplay and say, don't panic.
0: What's the best piece of advice you've ever received?
1: One day at a time.
0: What advice would you give your teenage self?
1: Stop with the self-tanner. It's enough.
0: What's the best gift you've ever received?
1: A handmade rocking chair.
0: What's the best gift you've ever given someone?
1: I think my presence is the best present. No? I should start buying people gifts.
0: Yeah.
1: Okay.
0: What's your worst habit?
1: Not great with texting people back.
0: All right, last question. Question number 73. Mm-hmm. Can you show me your best magic trick?
1: You want a magic trick?
0: Uh-huh. Lay it on me. The disappearing thumb thing. Yeah. Come on, that's not your
1: like
0: best
1: it?
0: Magic trick.
1: Well.
0: Like, it can't be your... Holy okay, Emily.
1: Thanks for coming over.
0: Thanks so much.
1: Yeah, that was great.
0: All right.
5: Liza,
0: have a great day.
5: Vogue.
6: Bye-bye. Oh, my God, the real one?
0: Liza Koshy.
6: It is the real one.
0: Here we are in person where you've done your massively successful parodies of this format.
6: Stop flirting, please.
0: Now it's time to do a real one.
6: Oh, God, no pressure. Let's do it.
0: So, how does this feel?
6: Oh, my God, a little sweaty, but very exciting.
0: How long have you been a video maker for?
6: A video maker? I like that title. I've been a video maker for about 4 years now. I'm getting old.
0: How many videos have you made?
6: Way too many. Way more than I can count.
0: How does it feel having more subscribers than there are people in the country of Belgium?
6: Are you serious? Wow, Belgium has great chocolate. What an honor.
7: Can I give you a present?
6: Oh, my God, you shouldn't have, but you didn't. Thank you.
0: It's okay. Can you describe your channel in 3 words?
6: Three words. Introvert gone wild.
0: Can you describe yourself in 3 words?
6: Little brown girl.
0: How would your friends describe you in 3 words?
6: Small, tinted female.
0: How about Vogue in 3 words?
6: Ooh, has good taste in people that they interview. Oh, my God, speaking of taste, this is the tastiest present I've ever received. Good-looking man, Jetpack Skinski. You know me too well.
0: And what do we have over here on your wall?
6: Well, I have to add it to my shrine of Jet. I'm very religious.
0: Can you tell us, who is Jet Patsinski?
6: One of the many voices in my head. He's one of the characters I created.
0: What's the biggest inspiration you have in creating him?
6: I'm very good looking, as man.
0: Can you do an impression of Jet Patsinski?
6: Jet.
0: Was that it?
6: Jet.
0: So, over here we have a photo of Helga, and she also did a parody of 73 Questions?
6: Oh, yes, my other split personality. She did 73 Questions. Now it's my turn to do the real one.
0: Okay, so how are you doing these days?
6: Just doing one day at a time.
0: What's your story?
6: Instagram or Snapchat?
0: What's the best part about your job?
6: Well, I can't get fired.
0: Can you describe what you consider to be your job?
6: Making content to make people feel content.
0: What's most important to you?
6: Mental health, my own and of others.
0: What's something that you want people to talk about?
6: Their stories, and use their voices to be heard in their platforms, no matter how big or how small.
0: Is Liza short for anything?
6: For life. I'm 5 feet tall, but it's also short for Elizabeth. My real name's Elizabeth.
0: I knew it.
6: Oh, I made cookies for you.
0: Why did you make cookies for me?
6: Because I'm trying to suck up to Vogue.
0: Oh.
6: Check it out.
0: So, do you have any tips for starting a YouTube channel?
6: Make an account, start uploading videos, and then be yourself. It's very cliche, but nobody else can do it. They suck at it.
0: So what are you shooting this week for your channel?
6: No idea, actually. I was actually writing ideas in my office. You want to come up there and help me? I'll steal your content. Let's do it.
0: Okay. What's your weirdest habit?
6: Chewing gum all the time.
0: What's your biggest phobia?
6: Having bad breath, which is why I chew gum all the time.
0: Favorite hobby?
6: Photography. Follow me on Instagram. Plug.
0: Which famous person do you admire?
6: Jessica Alba and her company Honest. Honestly, it's amazing.
0: Who's an inspiration to you growing up?
6: I'd have to say Jim Carrey and Raven Simone. That's So Raven Was My Jam.
0: What was the last show you watched?
6: Last show that I watched was a Broadway show. Look at me being cultured. Dear Evan Hansen, Ben Platt is amazing.
0: What's your favorite film?
6: Anything with Jim Carrey. I love him. Did I mention that?
0: What's your biggest fear?
6: Re-election. Check out my office. This is it.
0: So this is your setup.
6: Yeah.
0: I love it. All right. So can you film something for your channel right now?
6: Absolutely. Let's plug it. Guys, check it out. I'm doing the real 73 questions, not the off-brand knockoff version. Make sure to check it out. You can see it in the link in bio. Please subscribe.
0: That's so cool.
6: How was that?
0: What's something you wish YouTubers would stop saying?
6: Link in bio. Please subscribe.
0: Liza, where are you from?
6: Houston, Texas, baby. Just like Beyonce. But like the off-brand version of her.
0: What do you miss most about Houston?
6: The food. Barbecue, honey. But also my family. But also fajitas. Speaking of Houston, I have to show you a mural. Check it out.
0: Okay, what's on your mural?
6: On this wall is a big map from Houston to Hollywood.
0: So cool.
6: That's right. It's my career path. Very similar to Beyonce. We have a lot in common.
0: What brings you the most joy in life?
6: Oh, man, the joy of others.
0: How many languages do you speak?
6: Deux.
0: You speak French?
6: No.
0: So it's just English?
6: Sí, y un poquito de español, con fluidez.
0: If you were a DJ, what would your name be?
6: DJ Booth.
0: When have you felt genuinely starstruck?
6: By President Barack Obama.
0: You interviewed President Obama?
6: Yeah, I did. How did that happen?
0: What is he like in person?
6: Even better looking.
0: Which YouTuber inspires you?
6: Ooh, I would have to say the one I'm dating, David Dobrik.
0: What's something you could tell me about David?
6: Oh, he has great taste in women.
0: Do you have any siblings?
6: Two of them. My mom made me two sisters, but I'm the youngest.
0: What's the best part about being the youngest?
6: Ooh, I would have to say the hand-me-downs.
0: Yeah?
6: Oh, and I like to think that my parents kept trying until they had the best one.
0: This is a really, really cool apartment. What's up with those plants?
6: Ooh, I am a gardener. I have a big green thumb, and I can take care of these plants really easily because they're all fake.
0: Nice. How do you start your day every morning?
6: Every morning I start off with an alarm, unfortunately.
0: What's your favorite letter in the alphabet?
6: Favorite letter? B, because you can be anything.
0: What's your biggest pet peeve?
6: Biggest pet peeve? Humble brags. Shut up.
0: What's your biggest achievement to date?
6: Biggest achievement? This. Definitely this.
0: What's the best song of all time?
6: Ooh, right now it has to be J Balvin, Mi Gente. Such a good song.
0: What's the best dance move of all time?
6: Oh, this is the dance move I do to that song. A little bit of this.
0: What are you doing?
6: It's like twerking, but for your shoulders.
0: How many kids do you want?
6: To watch this video, as many as we can, guys. Come on.
0: What's the best thing you've ever worn?
6: Ooh, best thing I've ever worn. Something, I wore a dress to the VMAs. It was an amazing dress by Sergio Hudson. Plug.
0: What's your biggest splurge?
6: Biggest splurge, only on food, always food.
0: Who's the most stylish person alive?
6: Ooh, Jetpack Skinski, look at that good-looking wall. But also Anna Wintour.
0: Oh, nice one.
6: Suck up.
0: Is there a message that you'd like to pass on?
6: Oh yeah, Anna, did you see the cookies?
0: All right, I gotta wrap this interview up. In a world without YouTube, what would you imagine yourself doing with your life?
6: Ooh, I would probably be in school. Guys, stay in school, otherwise this happens.
0: Who's your favorite rapper?
6: It's a tie between Chance the Rapper and Candy Rappers.
0: If you could change one law, what would it be?
6: What's the law that allows you to become a president?
0: What three things are most important to you in a person?
6: Ooh, humble, integrity, honesty, and humor.
0: Was that three?
6: That was four.
0: Okay. What would you give 5 stars in this world?
6: You, for doing this entire interview without any editing cuts.
0: So nice. Can I ask you one more question?
6: Oh, man. Can I actually ask you to ask me something?
0: Unconventional, but sure.
6: Okay. Okay. Can I show you a magic trick?
0: Can you show me a magic trick?
6: Yes. Okay, here we go. Ready?
0: Uh-huh.
6: Alakabooty!
0: Whoa!
6: Pretty impressive, right? Been working on it.
0: All right. That's incredible. And this is an incredible Real 73 Question interview. That's it.
6: We did it.
0: We did it.
6: Link in bio.
0: All right.
6: Please subscribe.
0: Bye, Eliza. Take care. See you.
6: Bye.
0: Cardi B.
5: Hey, babe.
0: Culture, is that Culture sleeping?
5: Yeah. How you doing?
0: I'm doing fine. I'm just here to ask you 73 questions.
5: Oh, yeah?
0: Let's do it.
5: Let's get started.
0: Let's get started.
5: All right. Come on in. Welcome to the hood.
0: Thank you. And here we are in your grandmother's home, right?
5: Mm-hmm.
0: Wow. That's so cool. What's your favorite thing about this home?
5: That it's always packed with family.
0: Yeah?
5: Yeah, so it's always distracting me from the chaos of the world and work.
0: Right. And this place makes you feel nostalgic.
5: Yes.
0: Does it?
5: Mm-hmm.
0: Now, you were raised in the Bronx.
5: Mm-hmm.
0: What makes the Bronx so special to you?
5: That if you could survive in the Bronx, you could survive anywhere.
0: Right. And I gotta say, I'm really happy that Culture's making a cameo in this video.
5: Oh yeah, I'm so glad she's sleeping.
0: What's the newest word that she's learned recently?
5: Open, open, open, open. She wants me to open everything.
0: Open? What's the biggest lesson you've learned from Culture?
5: The biggest lesson is that you're never ready on time.
0: Mm.
5: Things don't go as you plan, never.
0: And what's the biggest lesson you want to teach her?
5: That don't worry about people say, and to dream big and follow it.
0: What do you wish for her?
5: I wish for her to be a successful businesswoman, independent woman, confident woman.
0: Mm-hmm. What is the most underrated part of motherhood?
5: The most underrated part of motherhood is that it's

0: Lady Gaga, Missy Elliott, Jennifer Lopez, Rihanna.
1: Mm-hmm. What's the most extravagant thing in your wardrobe?
0: This Hermes bag that my husband got me for my birthday is extravagant.
1: What's your go-to nail design?
0: Long. Always long.
1: I can tell. Look at that. What's your favorite part of the design process?
0: Seeing the outcome. You know what I'm saying? The sketches always look good, but a good outcome is the greatest, because sometimes it could be terrible.
1: Yeah. And who's your favorite designer?
0: I love them all.
1: Pretty diplomatic answer.
0: Yeah.
1: Well, there's a lot to choose from, I guess.
0: You want some coffee?
1: Yeah, I'd love some. Thank you.
0: Okay, no problem, baby.
1: She's really out. So what question do you wish people would stop asking you?
0: I hate when people ask me questions about my butt. People are so obsessed with knowing about the enhanced butt process that it's like, Lord.
1: Right.
0: More.
1: Oh. And what's a question you wish you'd be asked more? Look at that.
0: Popular trendy topics. I love when people ask me trendy topics and I love to debate about them. So that's what I want people to ask me more.
1: What's the funniest thing you've ever read in the press about yourself?
0: The funniest thing that I read about myself? Oh, I don't even know what to tell you. There's always something funny every goddamn week.
1: When you feel like cooking, what is your favorite thing to cook?
0: My favorite thing to cook is peanut butter and jelly because it's fast to make.
1: What's your favorite place to eat in New York City?
0: Philippe Chow.
1: What should I order when I'm there?
0: Chicken saute.
1: How about Atlanta? What should I get in Atlanta?
0: Soul food is the best everywhere. Wings, they have the best wings everywhere.
1: Which of your songs is your favorite?
0: They're all my babies. I cannot choose between my kids.
1: Okay, all right. Where were you when you first heard yourself on the radio?
0: I was here in New York in the car. Like, it's me. Yes.
1: That's too funny. Thank you so much. Thank you. Uh-huh. Now, Cardi, when you were growing up here in New York, who were you listening to in hip hop?
0: Missy Elliott. I grew up listening to 50 Cent, the whole Ja Rule, the Murder, Inc. stuff. That's what I grew up listening to.
1: And you performed Bad Romance while you were still in high school at a talent show.
0: Yes.
1: Did you ever think Lady Gaga was going to see that?
0: No. I cannot even believe it, but hey.
1: It's crazy.
0: We love you in the hood, Lady Gaga.
1: What celebrity has made you most nervous?
0: Beyonce, Lady Gaga, Rihanna. Every single time I meet them, I'd be like...
1: I'd be like that too. Who's another icon that you're dying to meet?
0: But like I met them all.
1: Mm-hmm.
0: I met them all.
1: And what's your dream collab?
0: My dream collab? I don't know yet.
1: Okay. So.
0: What happened?
1: You gonna tell me anything about this new album? I mean, come on. Tell me something.
0: It's spicy.
1: That's it?
0: Yeah, controversial.
1: All right, fine. Now you've received a lot of labels in the press. A hero of female empowerment, a disruptor, no filter. How do you feel about these labels?
0: I feel good. I feel like that's what I am. Mm-hmm.
1: And who is the real Cardi B outside of the spotlight?
0: I feel like I have a really chill side. I'm very balanced. I could be a little crazy, but if I don't know you, I'm going to study you. I'm a big Libra, so, and I'm always to myself. I don't really hang out too much. I just be home all day. I'm kind of boring.
1: Well, what's the hardest aspect of fame that you've had to adapt to?
0: The hardest people criticizing you, people making stories about you, is that you're never in peace, even when you're not even doing anything.
1: Is there anything that you wish you could redo in your life?
0: I wish I didn't give energy to certain people.
1: Mm-hmm.
0: But like if I didn't give them that energy, I wouldn't make them who they are today. So
1: when you hear about beef in the music industry, how does that make you feel?
0: I feel like it's just tiring. People just keep making it, especially when it comes to girls and hip hop industry.
1: And what is something this industry needs more of right now?
0: Realness. A lot of people ain't real. They ain't living their truth. They ain't telling their story. They ain't telling their life. They ain't living it.
1: Right. And you said you're a Libra.
0: Yeah.
1: What's the most accurate trait of you as a Libra? Like the most accurate?
0: We're very ambitious. We love working. We love making new money. It's really hard for us to make choices. Yeah.
1: Now, in 100 years from now, how would you like to be remembered?
0: I would like to be remembered as the girl next door that made it.
1: Yes, you did. And what advice would Cardi B give to a 16-year-old Cardi B?
0: What advice would I give my 16-year-old self is whatever dilemma that you have, it is not going to matter as soon as high school finished. After you're 18, whatever problems I had, it doesn't matter.
1: So many people respect you for your determination to stop at nothing to get what you want.
0: Yeah.
1: What kept you

0: going all this time?
1: What kept me going is the fact that I know I always wanted children. So in order for me to have children, I know I have to be stable. I know that I want to spoil my child for the rest of my life. And in order for me to spoil my child for the rest of my life, I have to have money and make money for the rest of my life. So.
2: And when do you feel most vulnerable?
1: When I feel most vulnerable is when people say so many mean things about me. But you know what? I heard Beyonce only allows herself to feel bad for one day. So I only give one day for me to feel bad for myself. Then I'm back to work and not giving a f-.
2: What do you say to those in the press who say that you don't need to be a real artist these days, that it's all about the followers, that you just have to be popular?
1: Tell them why they don't try to be it.
2: Cardi, can you rank your top 5 Migos songs?
1: Top 5 Migos songs? It's a lot. Hannah Montana, Versace, Bad and Bougie. Mm-hmm. Super Bowl is such an underrated song. Stripper Bowl. I love that song. And Mama told me not to sell work.
2: Now you realize what I have to do right now.
1: What is it?
2: I have to ask you to call Offset.
1: Oh, call my man right now?
2: Let's do it.
1: Oh, sure.
2: Where is he?
1: He's in LA. He's working so hard out there.
2: What's your favorite quality about him?
1: Everything. I love that man. I want to lick him up and down all day. I love that I feel secure with him.
2: Yeah.
1: Protected and financially, always. He takes care of home, he takes care of me.
2: All right, let's see if he's there.
1: Let's see. Hi, honey bunny.
3: Hey.
1: Hey. We got people here.
2: What's up, Offset?
3: What up?
2: Offset, I got to ask you a question.
3: What up?
2: What's the best and worst habit that Cardi has?
3: Worst habit she got is being in her phone for 35,000 hours. Every single day, she's been on her phone, looking at her phone, comments, looking at it.
1: Okay, what's my best habit?
3: Her best habit is raising coaching. She's a new mom. She's doing a great job. And, like, a habit with that habit is she like to dress culture and do her hair every day. Wear an outfit, take pictures with her, and do her hair.
1: I love it.
2: And Offset, can you ask Cardi a question?
3: How much you love me, girl?
1: I love you. I love you bigger than my ass. And my ass is big.
2: What do you got to say about that, Offset?
3: That ass is big. I know.
1: Okay.
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